with a high near 76, and later that night we'll have chances of showers and thunderstorms with a low around 62. Friday will be mostly cloudy with a high near 81. 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That's latest weather here on the Blair Radio 94.7 FM weather.

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0: Blair Radio 94.7 FM weather, brought to you by National Land Realty. Tonight we have increasing clouds with a low around 61. Tomorrow will be mostly cloudy with a high near 76, and later that night we'll have chances of showers and thunderstorms with a low around 62. Friday will be mostly cloudy with a high near 81. 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That's latest weather here on the Blair Radio 94.7 FM weather.
1: Today's good news was a new King James Version, Psalm 66, verse 4. All the earth shall worship you and sing praises to you. They shall sing praises to your name, Selah.

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Don't bring everybody down like this. 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
1: 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Tonight we have increasing clouds with a low around 61. Tomorrow will be mostly cloudy with a high near 76, and later that night we'll have chances of showers and thunderstorms with a low around 62. Friday will be mostly cloudy with a high near 81. 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That's latest weather here on the Blair Radio 94.7 FM Weather.

man. He came from the school where you didn't eat nothing if you couldn't make it with your own two hands. He was backwoods, backwards, use words like no

Duty, honor, country. A code of conduct and chivalry of those who guard this beloved land. An ideal so noble that it arouses a sense of pride and yet humility. An expression of the ethics of the

duty, honor, country. These three words build courage when courage seems to fail. Regain faith when there seems to be little cause for faith. Create hope when hope seems forlorn. The American man-at-arms, above all other people, prays for peace, for he must suffer and bear the deepest wounds and scars of war.

duty, honor, country. The unbelievers will say they are but words, a slogan, or a flamboyant phrase. Every demagogue, every cynic, and every hypocrite will try to downgrade them to the extent of mockery and ridicule. The code which these words perpetuate embraces the highest moral law and will stand the test of any ethics or philosophies ever published for the uplift.

around 1,000 campfires, on 100 battlefields, listening for the witching melody of faint bugles blowing reveille, far off drums beating the long roll. This is the story of the American man at arms. His name and fame are the birthright of every American citizen. In his youth and strength, his love and loyalty, he gave all that mortality can give. He has never failed us. Were he to do so, a million ghosts in olive drab, in brown khaki, in blue and gray, would rise from their white crosses, thundering those magic words, duty, honor, country.

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1: 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Tonight we have increasing clouds with a low around 61. Tomorrow will be mostly cloudy with a high near 76, and later that night we'll have chances of showers and thunderstorms with a low around 62. Friday will be mostly cloudy with a high near 81. 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That's latest weather here on the Blair Radio 94.7 FM Weather.

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We are gathered here today to get through this thing called life. Electric word, life, it means forever, and that's a mighty long time. But I'm here to tell you, there's something else. The afterworld. A world of never-ending happiness. You can always see the sun. Day or night.

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0: just wasn't meant to be. But somewhere down deep, I still believe we were.
1: A special message from the Washington County Chamber of Commerce. 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

duty, honor, country. A code of conduct and chivalry of those who guard this beloved land. An ideal so noble that it arouses a sense of pride and yet humility. An expression of the ethics

duty, honor, country. These three words build courage when courage seems to fail. Regain faith when there seems to be little cause for faith. Create hope when hope seems forlorn. The American man-at-arms, above all other people, prays for peace, for he must suffer and bear the deepest wounds and scars of war.

duty, honor, country. The unbelievers will say they are but words, a slogan, or a flamboyant phrase. Every demagogue, every cynic, and every hypocrite will try to downgrade them to the extent of mockery and ridicule. The code which these words perpetuate embraces the highest moral law and will stand the test of any ethics or philosophies ever published for the uplift of

around 1,000 campfires, on 100 battlefields, listening for the witching melody of faint bugles blowing reveille, far off drums beating the long roll. This is the story of the American man-at-arms. His name and fame are the birthright of every American citizen. In his youth and strength, his love and loyalty, he gave all that mortality can give. He has never failed us. Were he to do so, a million ghosts in olive drab, in brown khaki, in blue and gray, would rise from their white crosses, thundering those magic words, duty, honor, country.

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tea. Case closed. The end. No chance for me to ever leave this prison of my sin. Now I know it might sound crazy, but one day a key unlocked that cell. I heard a

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1: Blair Radio 94.7 FM Weather, brought to you by National Land Realty. Today we'll have chances of showers and partly sunny weather with a high near 80, and later tonight we'll have a low around 63. Tomorrow we'll have chances of showers with cloudy weather and a high near 76. 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That's the latest weather here on the Blair Radio 94.7 FM Weather.
2: 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Jason Clout, former president of the Washington County Ag Society, is now the president of the Friends of the Washington County Fair and spoke with Blair Radio about the fair and what they are doing to ensure its place in the future. We spoke for some time regarding importance of the fair through history, the choices to keep the fair growing into the future. The Washington County Fair has been evolving with the evening events to help bring new families into the fair. The main point of the conversation came as thoughts of the future for the fair. As a new building project is started, they will be building a new building that will be similar in size to the current RVR Bank building. This will, for future fairs, move the animals into the same building and will hold the show ring, adding safety for those showing and spectators. Another positive will be the RVR Bank building will have the ability to be open to host more events and will not have animals in the building. This will make it easier to maintain the RVR Bank building for other events. The original ask for the new construction was $2.3 million. A lot of that has been raised. Plus, there's a matching gift of $250,000 that the Fair Foundation has to raise another $250,000 to match to receive to full gift. Donations can be made at the fair or online at WashingtonCountyFairNE.com. You may watch the full interview at Blair Radio YouTube. Jake Dunn, Public Safety and Communications Coordinator for the City of Blair, came to the Blair Radio Studios this morning and talked about current events with the City of Blair. Conversation started with maintenance issues that are being addressed with the Blair Public Pool. Safety with the chemicals used to treat the water are at the forefront of the delays, but now the pool is open. Also, the watering schedule request that was sent earlier this week.

to speak in detail on those events as well. FEMA funding for continued recovery actions from August 9th storm of last year was the next item talked about in the interview. The city is actively working on public assistance grants in four in total for recovery actions still in progress. One item has been approved and distributed. One item is in final stages and the other two are still in engineering phases. Cobble Creek, for example. Then airport construction and upcoming meetings for the city of Blair were mentioned to have people get involved. Ask the city of Blair for details to make comments. Go to blairne.gov. The interview is also available at Blair Radio YouTube. City of Fort Calhoun invites everyone to come out for the July morning market this Saturday to support local vendors while browsing fresh produce, baked goods, handmade products, and other unique finds. Again, it's this Saturday from 8:30 to noon, Adams Street Plaza Park Splash Pad, Lavender Vine Coffee, Frito Gourmet Pops, Royce Weikert's Farm Fresh Veggies, Bake for You, Bitter Boy Farms, Cosmo and Country, Dad's Secret Barbecue, Your Four Sisters Farms, GRT Dog Obedience Training, Harvest Design Company, House of Threads, Let's Link, and VNJ Design. It's a free event hosted by the City of Fort Calhoun. The Village of Arlington has requested residents following a volunteer watering schedule as the village water system is struggling to keep up currently. Not mandatory at this time, they're asking that odd number houses water Tuesday, Thursday, Saturday, even number houses water Monday, Wednesday, Friday. For questions, you may contact the Village Hall 402-478-4212. For today, it is July 23rd, birthdays. Baseball Hall of Famer pitch Don Drysdale was born in 1936. BTO guitarist Blair Thornton was born in 1950. Singer Janis Siegel was born in 1952 from Manhattan Transfer. Drummer from Rush, John Rustley was born in 1952. Actor Woody Harrelson was born in 1961. And guitarist Slash was born in 1965. This day in history, 1903, Ford Motor Company sells its first Model A for $850. It's worth a lot more now. 1923, John Dillinger joined the Navy in an attempt to avoid prosecution. 67, Detroit riots in 1967 began. 1983, an Air Canada Boeing 767 runs out of fuel at 41,000 feet, but pilots successfully glide safely to land it in Manitoba. 1988, Guns N' Roses make popular breakthrough with Sweet Child of Mine. In 96, U.S. women take home gymnastics gold. In 99, Space Shuttle Columbia launch mission STS-93 with Elaine Collins becoming the first female space shuttle commander. And 2021, Cleveland Indians announced the team will change its name to the Guardians. National days, it is National Gorgeous Grandma Day, National Vanilla Ice Cream Day, National Sprinkle Day, National Lemon Day, National Refreshment Day, and Peanut Butter and Chocolate Day. Plus, it's National Yada Yada Yada Day. 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

Fair season has continued, and well, the weather will slide right back into that fair type weather. Today's going to be cloudy, mid 70s. Tomorrow, a little warmer, in the low 90s by Saturday, and like 100 degrees by Monday. So yes, the county fair's on the way. So we will keep a close eye on all of that. Forecast coming up in just a little bit, as well as keeping you in the know of events and activities, news. It's all about Blair, Washington County, and the surrounding area, right here on 94.7 BlairRadio.com.

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Today we'll have chances of showers and partly sunny weather with a high near 80, and later tonight we'll have a low around 63. Tomorrow we'll have chances of showers with cloudy weather and a high near 76. 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That's the latest weather here on the Blair Radio 94.7 FM weather.

Just the Facts is out and about today, and you can pick it up at Taylor's as well as Casey's Family Fair. The Washington County Community Foundation, the Chamber of Commerce, the Blair Public Library, McInnes is holding it for us, so you can pick it up there. The city building downtown, you can pick it up there. It's free. It's news about events, activities, and it is just the facts about what's happening around us. 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

Just a couple minutes away from 7 o'clock on 94.7 BlairRadio.com. Cloudy skies, about 64 degrees. Going to be a high in the low 70s, around 73, 74 today. Warmer tomorrow in the upper 70s than the weekend. Yeah, 90s, 100 by the next week. So we'll take a look at that forecast in depth in just a few minutes, as well as news, just the facts on the way. But as we get closer to 7 o'clock, let's go ahead, take a look at the closing commodity prices from yesterday as the markets are about to open today. Chicago Board of Trade, corn closed at 483, beans at 1239. Let's take a look at what the local impact is. Tyson Elevator reported corn at 430, up 9 cents. Beans, 1219, up 21 cents. Matheson, corn, 425, up 9 cents. Beans, 1204, up 16 cents. Cargill, corn, 462, up 9 cents. Beans, 1233, up 13 cents. Farmers Union, corn, 431, up 9 cents. Beans, 1190, up 16 cents. Frontier Co-op, corn 462 up 9 cents, beans 1233 up 13 cents, and Elkhorn Valley, corn 422 up 9 cents, beans 1186 up 13.

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1: Blair Radio 94.7 FM Weather, brought to you by National Land Realty. Today we'll have chances of showers and partly sunny weather with a high near 80, and later tonight we'll have a low around 63. Tomorrow we'll have chances of showers with cloudy weather and a high near 76. 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That's the latest weather here on the Blair Radio 94.7 FM Weather.
2: 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Jason Clout, former president of the Washington County Ag Society, is now the president of the Friends of the Washington County Fair and spoke with Blair Radio about the fair and what they are doing to ensure its place in the future. We spoke for some time regarding the importance of the fair through history, the choices to keep the fair growing into the future. The Washington County Fair has been evolving with the evening events to help bring new families into the fair. The main point of the conversation came as thoughts of the future for the fair. As a new building project is started, they will be building a new building that will be similar in size to the current RVR Bank building. This will, for future fairs, move the animals into the same building and will hold the show ring, adding safety for those showing and spectators. Another positive will be the RVR Bank building will have the ability to be open to host more events and will not have animals in the building. This will make it easier to maintain the RVR Bank building for other events. The original ask for the new construction was $2.3 million. A lot of that has been raised. Plus, there's a matching gift of $250,000 that the Fair Foundation has to raise another $250,000 to match to receive to full gift. Donations can be made at the fair or online at WashingtonCountyFairNE.com. You may watch the full interview at Blair Radio YouTube. Jake Dunn, Public Safety and Communications Coordinator for the City of Blair, came to the Blair Radio Studios this morning and talked about current events with the City of Blair. Conversation started with maintenance issues that are being addressed with the Blair Public Pool. Safety with the chemicals used to treat the water are at the forefront of the delays, but now the pool is open. Also, the watering schedule request that was sent earlier this week regarding a request to have even and odd addressed homes alternate their watering schedule. The request has no watering on Mondays. The even number addresses water on Tuesday, Thursday, Saturday. Odd numbers address water on Wednesday, Friday, and Sunday. The amount of available water is not the issue. The issue is stress on delivery system, especially when there is an emergency. The Blair Police Department is scheduling the National Night Out on August 4th. Other programs like the Citizen Police Academy and Safe Streets for All. The police department will be coming in to speak in detail on those events as well. FEMA funding for continued recovery actions from August 9th storm of last year was the next item talked about in the interview. The city is actively working on public assistance grants in four in total for recovery actions still in progress. One item has been approved and distributed. One item is in final stages and the other two are still in engineering phases. Cobble Creek, for example. Then airport construction and upcoming meetings for the City of Blair were mentioned to have people get involved. Ask the City of Blair for details to make comments. Go to BlairNE.gov. The interview is also available at Blair Radio YouTube. City of Fort Calhoun invites everyone to come out for the July morning market this Saturday to support local vendors while browsing fresh produce, baked goods, handmade products, and other unique finds. Again, it's this Saturday from 8:30 to noon, Adams Street Plaza Park Splash Pad, Lavender Vine Coffee, Frito Gourmet Pops, Royce Weikert's Farm Fresh Veggies, Bake for You, Bitter Boy Farms, Cosmo and Country, Dad's Secret Barbecue, Your Four Sisters Farms, GRT Dog Obedience Training, Harvest Design Company, House of Threads, Let's Link, and VNJ Design. It's a free event hosted by the City of Fort Calhoun. The Village of Arlington has requested residents following a volunteer watering schedule as the village water system is struggling to keep up currently. Not mandatory at this time. They're asking that odd number houses water Tuesday, Thursday, Saturday, even number houses water Monday, Wednesday, Friday.

In history, 1903, Ford Motor Company sells its first Model A for $850. It's worth a lot more now. 1923, John Dillinger joined the Navy in an attempt to avoid prosecution. 67, Detroit riots in 1967 began. 1983, an Air Canada Boeing 767 runs out of fuel at 41,000 feet, but pilots successfully glide safely to land it in Manitoba. 1988, Guns N' Roses make popular breakthrough with Sweet Child of Mine. And 96, U.S. women take home gymnastics gold. 99, Space Shuttle Columbia launch mission STS-93 with Elaine Collins becoming the first female space shuttle commander. And 2021, Cleveland Indians announced the team will change its name to the Guardians. National days, it is National Gorgeous Grandma Day, National Vanilla Ice Cream Day, National Sprinkle Day, National Lemon Day, National Refreshment Day, and Peanut Butter and Chocolate Day. Plus, it's National Yada Yada Yada Day. 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For Blair Radio News, I'm Kelly Johnson.

0: 104.7 Blair Radio, our nonprofit news brought to us by RVR Bank. And just want to say again, thank you to them for being great sponsors, making sure information gets out through Blair Radio and all of our social media and sharing with that. You can certainly share us everywhere you go as well. And today we are talking with Jake Dunn with the city of Blair, and wanted to get some things caught up as we are getting towards the middle, late part of summer. And a lot of things happening. We've been seeing a lot of different posts come out. We can talk about different things. Construction going on around the area. But how about what's going on with the pool and water and stuff like that?
1: Yeah, I mean, the heat comes and the water issues follow behind it. So the pool is still going on with some mechanical issues. Hoping, fingers crossed, that we can get it up and going today. I know I talked to the public works staff about 20 minutes before I came here, and they're actively over there working on it. Nothing too detrimental. It's just when you work with pools, you got to deal with the chemicals and balancing them out and everything for safety. So just erring on the side of caution. The goal is to hopefully open today. But again, like you mentioned, check our social media. That's going to be the easiest way to get it out to you. Something like this isn't constitute an emergency alert. We don't want to really abuse that emergency alert system for something about the pool just being closed. Some questions were raised yesterday on social media about why didn't we get an alert. Like, you got to find the happy medium. You don't want to wear out something like that that's meant to be for a bigger deal. So again, something like that, check our social media. We have 5 different platforms, and then we try to share it into like the community pages like Blair Gossip and so forth.
0: Yeah, and then we always share that when we see it as well, so make sure people are aware of things like that. Now on Monday, people may have thought that was an emergency, 100-degree day, no pool.
1: Exactly, yeah. So, of course, the hottest day of the year, our pool has issues. So.
0: Yeah, so, but beyond that, again, it's just it's maintenance. Oh, yeah. You have no control over something sometimes.
1: Exactly, and sometimes it just takes time. Like, again, err on the side of caution, don't rush it. So.
0: All right, but that leads into water.
1: Yes, watering schedule. From my understanding, City of Blair has not done something like this in a good amount of time. Do want to start it with that we're not running out of water. We got plenty of water. The water plant, water treatment plant guys down there, guys and gals, do an amazing job pumping out millions of gallons of water each and every day. This is more or less just a precaution, keeping the reservoirs filled, you know, up at Black Elk, the water tower and stuff like that, so that way there's evenly distribution across the city, but also for emergency services. I mean, something hot like this and we get a fire, we're going to need a lot of water and we're going to need it fast, so that way it doesn't spread, especially with how dry it's starting to get. So it's just more like just a precaution. You know, people are worried that, you know, the city's running out of water. We aren't running out of water. It's just trying to be proactive. You'll see several municipalities in the area have done it. I mean, as soon as we put ours out yesterday, Gretna followed suit about 2-3 hours after us. So it's something blanket across the region with the heat that we're having.
0: Well, I actually saw Arlington did that before you guys did. So there's communities all around us that are looking at this. And one aspect that you guys mentioned is just the infrastructure to be able to deliver. It's the delivery system, but you did indicate that there is talks or something you're trying to figure out how to make sure this doesn't happen in the future this way.
1: And exactly. And that's the thing, is we're not just going to throw our hands up and say, you know, don't water your lawn. We're going to try to fix it. You know, the water plant, they're in different phases right now of getting it built bigger and stronger and stuff like that. But it comes down to just like the pipes. You can only push so much water through so many big pipes. And, you know, there was some criticism out there that, you know, Industrial Park takes a lot of it. That's a whole different water system, you know. This, again, is just, I can't stress enough, is just a precaution. It's, there's no emergency, there's no issue, no boil notice is coming or anything like that. It's just, you know, try to conserve as much as you can.
0: Right. And so you were doing even number, odd numbers, rotating days, but nothing on Monday.
1: Yep. We're going to try to give, so what we've seen right now, the study is Monday, Wednesday, Fridays are sort of our stress days right now. And that's usually everybody's watering schedule with their sprinkler systems and stuff like that. So Mondays, we're asking that people try to not water on Mondays. And then your even addresses. So if your address, like for example, if it's 848, it ends in an even number and 8, we're asking that you water on Tuesdays, Thursdays, and Saturdays. And then odd addresses, you know, if it was like 541, ends in a 1, it's an odd number, do Wednesday, Friday, and Sunday. And again, it's totally voluntary. We're not having anybody out there that's going to say, hey, you're not supposed to be watering. But, you know, just try to help the community, be a community partner out there and help one another out.
0: Well, one of the things that I did see just as a notice, and I think this is general, it doesn't matter whether you're in a water issue or not, don't water the streets.
1: Yeah, exactly.
0: So make sure your sprinkler heads are aimed where they're supposed to be.
1: Exactly. Or even your driveway. Your driveway doesn't need any water. So make sure the sprinkler heads, it's good to check them once in a while too. So
0: yeah, so that's, but again, it's just during this time. And I think you wanted to stress that it's because of more so delivery to homes, but emergency situations. If you have a fire call, then you could be in trouble.
1: Exactly. We use a lot of water very fast, and we don't want to be waiting for water.
0: Okay. All right. So then we can certainly work through this, and it's just a short term thing during, you know, just the peak heat.
1: Exactly. We said to go through the end of August, but we'd rather have it be long than and end it earlier than keep saying every week, hey, we need to continue, so forth. So,
0: right.
1: Like this week, it's supposed to cool off a little bit. Next week's supposed to get a little hotter. So we'll keep evaluating. Waiting over the next couple weeks and hopefully end it sooner than August.
0: And if anybody's like me out there, I enjoy my lawn not growing as quickly.
1: So. Exactly. Less mowing.
0: Less mowing. So, all right, then let's move on. What else do we have coming up? Oh, it is the police department is working on a project.
1: Yes, the police department, the next couple things we want to talk about, they're getting very busy. The men and women over there at the police department do an amazing job. they have National Night Out coming up August 4th from 6 to 8 p.m. at Generations Park. This will be the second year in a row it's out at Generations Park, moving over from Lions, just with more room over there. They're doing some bigger and better things this year. They're going to have some free food. They're going to get LifeNet's going to land, so you can see LifeNet helicopter. Sheriff's Department will be there. Blair Fire Department will be there. A lot of community partners, National Guard. You got a couple of the banks in town and everything. So yeah.
0: And we'll be there as well.
1: Exactly.
0: So, yeah.
1: There'll be dunk tanks, dunk tanks, face painting. The animal shelter will be there. It'll be a great night. So. Yeah. Come out and enjoy it. Come see your first responders and hang out with the PD.
0: And then we'll be talking with Officer Titus tomorrow about this. So more details on that specific for them.
1: I'll let her say all the good stuff, though.
0: All right. So there you go. And then Safe Streets for All. What's that about?
1: So Safe Streets for All. So that's a federal grant the city of Blair received. It's all about doing a safety action plan for the streets in the trails throughout the city of Blair. So it's available on our website. It's under Public Works, and then you'll look for the Federal Safe Street and Roads Program for All. And what you can do is you can go in and put in comments, and you can drop it on a map. You can just file one out. But, you know, like 19th and Washington, we know has been a safety concern to some people in the past. So this action plan, I know people think, well, it's just another plan. It's something that we're going to do to, you know, take action on it. So it's federally funded. It's not, you know, coming out of taxpayer dollars or here or anything local like that. And we're using it to just try to develop a better system, you know, looking at close to the school, roads next to the school, the trail system. What can we do to make sure that it is safe for all the residents in town?
0: Yeah. Well, and then you talk about like truck traffic and things like that downtown. I know that we actually looked at the Round Bank building that we before, but the foundation was destroyed because of years and years of truck traffic. The vibrations destroyed the foundation. So that's kind of things like that. You have to look at those things.
1: Exactly. And then part of that is they're going to hopefully help us get a little push on the state. You know, CJ at the city's been doing an amazing job. He's been pushing the state, Nebraska DOT, to officially move Highway 30 to the bypass, to push that truck route to the bypass. That's what the bypass is for, and try to relieve some of that pressure on downtown. But this is something that helps push the state more. If this is in a developed plan that we have a firm help us who, it's not just the city asking for it. It's proven data out there that says that, hey, we need to do this, and it's safer to do this.
0: Right. And you just said something there that kind of reminded me, because I've dealt with this in other areas, that we may put in a bypass and stuff like that, but if the federal and state does not adjust the traffic flow, then the truck drivers will follow the GPS wherever the state tells them to go.
1: Exactly. And I don't know the ins and outs of it, but, you know, CJ keeps telling us too that once we move the federal highway to the bypass, we have a little bit more of a pull and that we can do with truck traffic that comes downtown, that goes through downtown. You know, if they don't follow the highway routes and everything like that, that's something that we could start pushing a little bit more.
0: Anyway, sorry, a little bit of a rabbit trail there, but that people keep asking, and it's like I have some have heard of some ideas, and I have kind of an idea. And you mentioned that, so it's like, okay, just refresh what I've heard in the past. Yeah.
1: And I can't stress enough, like the since the bypass has been done, the city's been working diligently to get this done. It's just a lot of red tape to get through. And again, like this action plan, it's again, it's federally funded, it's through a grant, and it's just to help make Blair safer.
0: Right. Well, speaking of federally fundings, so a big topic has been in the past however many months, yes. FEMA.
1: FEMA.
0: Tell me a little bit what's going on. Do we have any updates?
1: FEMA is a lovely agency to work with, let me tell you. No, I love the FEMA partners we have. So since the August 9th storm, that was the last big storm that really came through and affected the city. We've been working diligently with FEMA for funding to help in the recovery efforts of it. We have four major projects we've been working on. Our Project A is how they classify it. That worked on the cleanup. That's going to cover and pay for majority of the man hours of all our public works guys that did that, picked up branches off the curb, and also pays for the cost of the tree piles and the mulching of all that. So right now the city paid for that, but this funding we get back sort of replenishes that cost that helps with recovery efforts of like that. We have a Project B that's all emergency services, so the PD man hours, the fire department man hours, stuff like that to help replenish what they used and went through the day of the storm. And then the two big ones that the public really want to know is we're working on two Category C projects, and that's going to be sort of like your waterways. One's the Cobble Creek Trail up there by behind Good Shepherd off of College Drive. Obviously, there's about if you haven't been up there, there's about 150-foot section of trail got washed away. Public Works is doing its best to keep it cordoned off, but the cost to redo this is so heavy right now that we're waiting for the FEMA funding to come in. It's close to almost $500,000 just to replace the reshore the creek line and the creek bed and everything so this doesn't happen again and restore that part of the trail. So again, bear with us as we work through this process with FEMA. We're in the engineering phase right now of how to engineer it properly so this doesn't happen again. To get Cobble Creek back up to par, but then also the other Category C project that's the fourth project we're working on is just the rest of the waterways through town. Obviously, the August 9th storm was sort of that 100-year flood we had with all the rain and water. You know, hopefully we don't see it again for 100 years, but if it happens again, how can we make sure that the creeks sustain? And a lot of that's cleaning out creek beds and stuff like that and getting some of that debris that's down there. And again, it isn't free to do it. It's a lot of manpower, especially some of these big trees. You're going to have to get some backhoes and stuff down there to grapple it and come and get it out. So we're working with FEMA just because we want to be diligent with, you know, the taxpayer dollars out there and use FEMA funding if it's available. So we're actively pursuing that. And doing it in that aspect. And that's all recovery. And then we're in the early stages of looking at some grant funding through FEMA to try to do some mitigation efforts. You know, another one is like some emergency generators for our public safety agencies, the police and fire department, make sure they have generators, and then looking at, you know, emergency shelters and stuff like that too. Mm-hmm. So city is being very proactive and trying to make sure we're prepared properly for the next storm, and but also make sure that we recover correctly as well.
0: All right. And so I just wanted to follow up on some things I heard a little bit back there.
1: Yeah.
0: So, you know, for example, city was able to go ahead and do some funding or on some things. You're just taking out a bucket A to try to cover bucket B. And then the funding from FEMA comes back to replenish that bucket A, which already had a budget, right?
1: Yep. So, you know, the city always puts in some emergency funding so that if a storm comes in or something like that. So when that is depleted, you know, you try to take it from bucket A to pay for bucket B and stuff like that. And we're diligent with the taxpayers' money so that now with this FEMA funding coming back, we can put that money back and use it for, you know, projects got pushed because of, you know, we had to take care of the picking up of all the tree limbs and everything and then paying to get it mulched and cleaned up and stuff like that. So now we can get some of these other projects back on track that may have been able to take a little bit of a time delay.
0: Right. And with small projects, that's much easier to be able to talk about. A $500,000 plus project, that's not a bucket A to the bucket B situation.
1: Exactly. And that's why I can't stress enough. I know people have been frustrated with the Cobble Creek. It's still passable up there. Like I said, the whole trail's not gone. But again, just be careful when you're up there. The Public Works does a great job checking every day to make sure that the fencing and everything's still there. But that's just such a big project right now with the engineering of doing it and making sure that we don't experience it again.
0: All right. So that is, and if anybody has questions, don't hesitate to ask.
1: Yeah, reach out. And if you have ideas or different methods or anything like that, please let us know.
0: All right. And if there's a ton of volunteers, you take them.
1: Exactly. Yeah.
0: So that is, again, continuous updates will be coming.
1: Oh, yeah.
0: All right. Now we're getting into meetings and talking about them here a little bit. Last night we had the library meeting, as well as the airport authority meeting, and a lot of things going on at the airport.
1: Exactly. A lot that I try to keep up with it a little bit. The airport, the biggest thing is the runways extension projects going on right now. So they're looking to, right now they're in the process of, I believe it's County Road 35, County Road 38, sort of relocating that. They've worked with the county planning and zoning, county agencies out there to make, get this all approved. And so now we're actually doing it. To extend the runway, people don't realize it. And, Aaron Barrow, that helps with the airport, he does a really good job of explaining this. The Blair Executive Airport is sort of like a pit stop along the highway, across the United States. People don't want to wait in the long line at Epley to get down, get fuel, use the bathroom, whatever it may be, and then wait a couple hours to get back up in the air. Whereas Blair, you could stop, you can hit a pit stop real quick and you're right back up in the air. So, our airport's growing, the traffic is there, and they're putting on more hangars as well, and there's been a lot of reservations for people asking to get in the hangars. So it's a good time to be part of that Blair Airport right now.
0: So does that translate into more revenue because you have more traffic dropping in, taking breaks, getting fuel before they take off?
1: Exactly. The revenue comes up. So, and a lot of the work that's being done with the airport has been done through grants as well. That's what sort of delayed that is getting some grants as well, getting some outside donors to help fund the airport. But also, like you said, you stop and get some jet fuel. Jet fuel ain't cheap. So that's for sure.
0: Yeah, talk about, go talk to your local racers in that one. So.
1: Exactly.
0: So just keep an eye on social media regarding like what's happening with the construction, where the roads are being blocked, and what's being moved around.
1: And there's a dedicated page on the airport page on our city website that has these updates. We're working with Olson out there. Olson's doing a great job of keeping us up to date, giving us pictures and everything, so that way we know what roads close, what we're doing here. And so we update that on the website, and then we try to push it on social media as well. So if you ever have any questions about the airport, check the airport page. Trevor Corey is our airport manager out there. You can reach out to Trevor as well. He's very good to work with. So,
0: all right. And then speaking of meetings coming up, next city council meeting next Tuesday. And so anything major on the agenda, or is it just kind of a general, more of a general meeting?
1: General meeting. I know the police department's swearing in their new officer, which I believe brings them to full strength. So that's amazing for the Blair Police Department. Chief Kinsey and his team are doing amazing things over there. Fire department, we have a couple of cadets moving to senior cadets. So those high school kids that bust their tail for the fire department, recognize them. And then some general planning and zoning, issues coming up. And again, check our city website for the agenda. Always check, keep checking it. We usually try to post it on Sunday beforehand and everything, and then always check the live stream. Thankful to you guys for putting the live stream up. So
0: you're very welcome. It's actually we talked about this for doing a long time, finally able to get it all put together and get it all worked out. So it's been a great partnership. Appreciate you guys letting us do that. And then August 4th is your planning commission meeting.
1: Yep. So we're back into, next Tuesday is the last council meeting of July, and then you're right back into it. Every Tuesday night, there's some sort of, council meeting or, committee meeting at City Hall. So if you ever want your voice heard, make sure you check the website and the calendar and come out and have your voice heard.
0: All right. Well, that, I think, is a lot.
1: It's a lot.
0: As we've jumped into 18 minutes. So, again, thank you for listening and watching, being a part of this. But, again, it just goes back around. You guys are trying to be a lot more open, a lot more flexible, and be able to get people directed to where their questions can get answered accurately and rapidly.
1: Exactly. And like I said, the city's here all about being transparent, and any resident has any questions, please let us know. Reach out, via the official lines through our city website, or if you have something that's not important, you can message us on social media and we'll get back as soon as we can. But again, if it's something that's of urgencies, please check the city website for the proper email or phone number to reach out, and we'll get back to you.
0: Right. Go to blairannie.gov and click on the bear.
1: There you go. Well, yeah, the bear. Then there's gonna be a new bear coming, hopefully in the next week. So
0: yeah, so that's coming up. You're changing bears. The bear's growing up.
1: Bear's growing up. No more. Not a cub. Now a bear.
0: Okay. So well, thank you for coming in. And again, if you have any questions, don't hesitate to ask, because you can see when people do and they get involved, things happen. So thank you for that.
1: Yes, sir.
2: 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Today we'll have chances of showers and partly sunny weather with a high near 80, and later tonight we'll have a low around 63. Tomorrow we'll have chances of showers with cloudy weather and a high near 76. 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That's the latest weather here on the Blair Radio 94.7 FM weather.
0: Here's what's happening in our area on the way. The fourth Friday block party at Art Alley, that's coming up tomorrow night, 5:30 to 8 p.m. There will be food trucks, games, entertainment for the whole family. For this Saturday morning market up in Fort Calhoun, that's from 8:30 to noon at Adams Street Park Plaza. Fort Calhoun Street Dance is happening July 25th from 7:30 to 10:30 p.m. So a big Saturday in Fort Calhoun. That's at the Longhorn parking lot. Washington County Fair runs July 31st through August 5th. And see you at the fair there. National Night Out is August 4th from 6 to 8 p.m. at Generations Park. There will be food, games, as well as opportunities to meet local officers and see safety demonstrations. Those are the few of the happenings in our area. If you'd like your nonprofit event on the Blair Radio community calendar, it's free. 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
3: 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Then all this assembly shall know that the Lord does not save with sword and spear. For the battle is the Lord's, and he will give you into our hands.

0: Just the Facts is out and about today, and you can pick it up at Taylor's as well as Casey's Family Fair. The Washington County Community Foundation, the Chamber of Commerce, the Blair Public Library. McInnes is holding it for us, so you can pick it up there. The city building downtown, you can pick it up there. 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It's news about events, activities, and it is just the facts about what's happening around us. 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
1: I'm Tata Macklin from Blair Ott Middle School, and here's a Pledge of Allegiance. I pledge allegiance to the flag of the United States of America and to the republic for which it stands, one nation, under God, indivisible, with liberty and justice for all.
2: 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Today we'll have chances of showers and partly sunny weather with a high near 80, and later tonight we'll have a low around 63. Tomorrow we'll have chances of showers with cloudy weather and a high near 76. 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That's the latest weather here on the Blair Radio 94.7 FM Weather.
3: 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Jason Clout, former president of the Washington County Ag Society, is now the president of the Friends of the Washington County Fair and spoke with Blair Radio about the fair and what they are doing to ensure its place in the future. We spoke for some time regarding the importance of the fair through history, the choices to keep the fair growing into the future. The Washington County Fair has been evolving with evening events to help bring new families into the fair. The main point of the conversation came as thoughts of the future for the fair. As a new building project is started, they will be building a new building that will be similar in size to the current RVR Bank building. This will, for future fairs, move the animals into the same building and will hold the show ring, adding safety for those showing and spectators. Another positive will be the RVR Bank building will have the ability to be open to host more events and will not have animals in the building. This will make it easier to maintain the RVR Bank building for other events. The original ask for the new construction was $2.3 million. A lot of that has been raised. Plus, there's a matching gift of $250,000 that the Fair Foundation has to raise another $250,000 to match to receive to full gift. Donations can be made at the fair or online at WashingtonCountyFairNE.com. You may watch the full interview at Blair Radio YouTube. Jake Dunn, Public Safety and Communications Coordinator for the City of Blair, came to the Blair Radio Studios this morning and talked about current events with the City of Blair. Conversation started with maintenance issues that are being addressed with the Blair Public Pool. Safety with the chemicals used to treat the water are at the forefront of the delays, but now the pool is open. Also, the watering schedule request that was sent earlier this week regarding a request to have even and odd-addressed homes alternate their watering schedule. The request has no watering on Mondays. The even number addresses water on Tuesday, Thursday, Saturday. Odd numbers address water on Wednesday, Friday, and Sunday. The amount of available water is not the issue. The issue is stress on delivery system, especially when there is an emergency. The Blair Police Department is scheduling the National Night Out on August 4th. Other programs like the Citizen Police

to have people get involved. Ask the city of Blair for details to make comments. Go to blairne.gov. The interview is also available at Blair Radio YouTube. City of Fort Calhoun invites everyone to come out for the July morning market this Saturday to support local vendors while browsing fresh produce, baked goods, handmade products, and other unique finds. Again, it's this Saturday from 8:30 to noon, Adams Street Plaza Park Splash Pad, Lavender Vine Coffee, Frito Gourmet Pops, Royce Weikert's Farm Fresh Veggies, Bake for You, Bitter Boy Farms, Cosmo and Country, Dad's Secret Barbecue, Your Four Sisters Farms, GRT Dog Obedience Training, Harvest Design Company, House of Threads, Let's Link, and VNJ Design. It's a free event hosted by the City of Fort Calhoun. The Village of Arlington has requested residents following a volunteer watering schedule as the village water system is struggling to keep up currently. Not mandatory at this time. They're asking that odd number houses water Tuesday, Thursday, Saturday. Even number houses water Monday, Wednesday, Friday. For questions, you may contact the Village Hall 402-478-4212. For today, it is July 23rd, birthdays. Baseball Hall of Famer pitch Don Drysdale was born in 1936. BTO guitarist Blair Thornton was born in 1950. Singer Janis Siegel was born in 1952 from Manhattan Transfer. Drummer from Rush, John Rustley was born in 1952. Actor Woody Harrelson was born in 1961. And guitarist Slash was born in 1965. This day in history, 1903, Ford Motor Company sells its first Model A for $850. It's worth a lot more now. 1923, John Dillinger joined the Navy in an attempt to avoid prosecution. 67, Detroit riots in 1967 began. 1983, an Air Canada Boeing 767 runs out of fuel at 41,000 feet, but pilots successfully glide safely to land it in Manitoba. 1988, Guns N' Roses make popular breakthrough with Sweet Child of Mine. In 96, U.S. women take home gymnastics gold. In 99, Space Shuttle Columbia launch mission STS-93 with Elaine Collins becoming the first female space shuttle commander. And 2021, Cleveland Indians announced the team will change its name to the Guardians. National days, it is National Gorgeous Grandma Day, National Vanilla Ice Cream Day, National Sprinkle Day, National Lemon Day, National Refreshment Day, and Peanut Butter and Chocolate Day. Plus, it's National Yada Yada Yada Day. 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

Into the 8 o'clock hour we go with cloudy skies throughout the day today. High in the low 70s right now. We're in the mid-60s, 65, 66 degrees. And we have a mix of music. We're just going to get through today together, shall we? Let's just get into that. And we'll talk about news, events, activities, all that stuff as it continues on right here on 94.7 BlairRadio.com.

Bear season has continued, and well, the weather will slide right back into that fair type weather. Today's going to be cloudy, mid 70s. Tomorrow, a little warmer in the low 90s by Saturday, and like 100 degrees by Monday. So, yes, the county fair's on the way. So, we will keep a close eye on all of that. Forecast coming up in just a little bit, as well as keeping you in the know of events and activities, news. 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

0: Blair Radio 94.7 FM weather, brought to you by National Land Realty. Today we'll have chances of showers and partly sunny weather with a high near 80, and later tonight we'll have a low around 63. Tomorrow we'll have chances of showers with cloudy weather and a high near 76. 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That's the latest weather here on the Blair Radio 94.7 FM weather.
1: Here's what's happening in the Blair Area Faith Community. Christmas in July is coming up on July 24th from 5:30 to 8:30 at Steyer Park. There'll be games, crafts, music, and food. All activities are free. Donations will be accepted for the Washington County Food Pantry. Community Prayer Network is coming up August 3rd at 7 p.m. at 310 Eastgate, Blair. It's a time of prayer for a community, nation, and the world. Pack the Park is happening on Saturday, August 8th from 6 to 9 p.m. at Blair Youth Sports Complex. Reach Church is having this outreach event to help provide students with school supplies, shoes, and water bottles. Crop Hunger Walk is coming up August 15th at 8 p.m. at the Blair First United Methodist Church. The Washington County Food Pantry will be giving 25% of the raised funds. Make a donation or sign up to walk at the church. Midweek meal for First Lutheran is on Wednesday's Bake Ziti Casserole. 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You can let the public know about your church events right here on Blair Radio Church Community Calendar. 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

Just the Facts is out and about today, and you can pick it up at Taylor's as well as Casey's Family Fair. All and let's see, the Washington County Community Foundation, the Chamber of Commerce, the Blair Public Library, McInnes is holding it for us, so you can pick it up there. The City Building downtown, you can pick it up there. It's free. It's news about events, activities, and it is just the facts about what's happening around us. 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

3-4 songs away from 9 o'clock. Wow, morning is flying already. Take a look outside. Cloudy skies around 65, 66 degrees. High of about 73 today. Detailed look at the forecast as well as news. Just the facts getting out there for you. And, of course, a mix of music to help you through your day. 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
1: Blair Radio 94.7 FM Weather, brought to you by National Land Realty. Today we'll have chances of showers and partly sunny weather with a high near 80, and later tonight we'll have a low around 63. Tomorrow we'll have chances of showers with cloudy weather and a high near 76. 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That's the latest weather here on the Blair Radio 94.7 FM Weather.
2: News this hour is sponsored by Blair's Memorial Community Hospital, serving Blair, Fort Calhoun, and Takema. 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Jason Clout, former president of the Washington County Ag Society, is now the president of the Friends of the Washington County Fair and spoke with Blair Radio about the fair and what they are doing to ensure its place in the future. We spoke for some time regarding importance of the fair through history, the choices to keep the fair growing into the future. The Washington County Fair has been evolving with the evening events to help bring new families into the fair. The main point of the conversation came as thoughts of the future for the fair. As a new building project is started, they will be building a new building that will be similar in size to the current RVR Bank building. This will, for future fairs, move the animals into the same building and will hold the show ring, adding safety for those showing and spectators. Another positive will be the RVR Bank building will have the ability to be open to host more events and will not have animals in the building. This will make it easier to maintain the RVR Bank building for other events. The original ask for the new construction was $2.3 million. A lot of that has been raised. Plus, there's a matching gift of $250,000 that the Fair Foundation has to raise another $250,000 to match to receive to full gift. Donations can be made at the fair or online at WashingtonCountyFairNE.com. You may watch the full interview at Blair Radio YouTube. Jake Dunn, Public Safety and Communications Coordinator for the City of Blair, came to the Blair Radio Studios this morning and talked about current events with the City of Blair. Conversation started with maintenance issues that are being addressed with the Blair Public Pool. Safety with the chemicals used to treat the water are at the forefront of the delays, but now the pool is open. Also, the watering schedule request that was sent earlier this week regarding a request to have even and odd-addressed homes alternate their watering schedule. The request has no watering on Mondays. The even number addresses water on Tuesday, Thursday, Saturday. Odd numbers address water on Wednesday, Friday, and Sunday. The amount of available water is not the issue. The issue is stress on delivery system, especially when there is an emergency. The Blair Police Department is scheduling the National Night Out on August 4th. Other programs like the Citizen Police Academy and Safe Streets for All. The police department will be coming in to speak in detail on those events as well. FEMA funding for continued recovery actions from August 9th storm of last year was the next item talked about in the interview. The city is actively working on public assistance grants in 4 in total for recovery actions still in progress. One item has been approved and distributed. One item is in final stages and the other 2 are still in engineering phases. Cobble Creek, for example. Then airport construction and upcoming meetings for the City of Blair were mentioned to have people get involved. Ask the City of Blair for details to make comments. Go to BlairNE.gov. The interview is also available at Blair Radio YouTube. City of Fort Calhoun invites everyone to come out for the July morning market this Saturday to support the local vendors while browsing fresh produce, baked goods, handmade products, and other unique finds. Again, it's this Saturday from 8:30 to noon, Adams Street Plaza Park Splash Pad, Lavender Vine Coffee, Frito Gourmet Pops, Royce Weikert's Farm Fresh Veggies, Bake for You, Bitter Boy Farms, Cosmo and Country, Dad's Secret Barbecue, Your Four Sisters Farms, GRT Dog Obedience Training, Harvest Design Company, House of Threads, Let's Link, and VNJ Design. It's a free event hosted by the City of Fort Calhoun. The Village of Arlington has requested residents following a volunteer watering schedule as the village water system is struggling to keep up currently. Not mandatory at this time. They're asking that odd number houses water Tuesday, Thursday, Saturday. Even number houses water Monday, Wednesday, Friday. For questions, you may contact the Village Hall 402-478-4212. For today, it is July 23rd. Birthdays. Baseball Hall of Famer pitch Don Drysdale was born in 1936. BTO guitarist Blair Thornton was born in 1950. Singer Janis Siegel was born in 1952 from Manhattan Transfer. Drummer from Rush, John Rustley, was born

1967 began. In 1983, an Air Canada Boeing 767 runs out of fuel at 41,000 feet, but pilots successfully glide safely to land it in Manitoba. 1988, Guns N' Roses make popular breakthrough with Sweet Child of Mine. In 96, U.S. women take home gymnastics gold. In 99, Space Shuttle Columbia launch mission STS-93 with Elaine Collins becoming the first female space shuttle commander. And 2021, Cleveland Indians announced the team will change its name to the Guardians. On national days, it is National Gorgeous Grandma Day, National Vanilla Ice Cream Day, National Sprinkle Day, National Lemon Day, National Refreshment Day, and Peanut Butter and Chocolate Day. Plus, it's National Yada Yada Yada Day. 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

we're in the middle of the 9-to-5 workday. No, not in the middle. We're just the beginning, I guess. But that's okay. We can get through it together, as urge to work has been waning all day for me. But, you know, with you right there, I'll continue to play a mix of music, talk about news, information about events and activities, weather, all that stuff about Blair, Washington County, and the surrounding area. 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Cloudy skies about 67 with a high about 73 today. So details in a few minutes.

0: Bear season has continued, and well, the weather will slide right back into that fair type weather. Today's going to be cloudy, mid 70s. Tomorrow, a little warmer, in the low 90s by Saturday, and like 100 degrees by Monday. So, yes, the county fair's on the way. So, we will keep a close eye on all of that. Forecast coming up in just a little bit, as well as keeping you in the know of events and activities, news. It's all about Blair, Washington County, and the surrounding area right here on 94.7 BlairRadio.com.
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0: 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Today we'll have chances of showers and partly sunny weather with a high near 80, and later tonight we'll have a low around 63. Tomorrow we'll have chances of showers with cloudy weather and a high near 76. 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That's the latest weather here on the Blair Radio 94.7 FM weather.
1: Today's good news comes the New King James Version, 1 Samuel 17, verse 47. Then all this assembly shall know that the Lord does not save with sword and spear, for the battle is the Lord's, and he will give you into our hands.
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Just the Facts is out and about today, and you can pick it up at Taylor's as well as Casey's Family Fair. All and let's see, the Washington County Community Foundation, the Chamber of Commerce, the Blair Public Library, McInnes is holding it for us, so you can pick it up there. The city building downtown, you can pick it up there. It's free. It's news about events, activities, and it is just the facts about what's happening around us. 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

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Cloudy skies, about 67 degrees, on our way to a high of 73. So detailed look at the forecast, news, that's all in just a few minutes. But right now, it's a mix of music getting it to 10 o'clock on 94.7, BlairRadio.com.

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1: Blair Radio 94.7 FM Weather, brought to you by National Land Realty. Today we'll have chances of showers and partly sunny weather with a high near 80, and later tonight we'll have a low around 63. Tomorrow we'll have chances of showers with cloudy weather and a high near 76. 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That's the latest weather here on the Blair Radio 94.7 FM Weather.
2: 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Find more information about them at mchhs.org. Jason Clout, former president of the Washington County Ag Society, is now the president of the Friends of the Washington County Fair and spoke with Blair Radio about the fair and what they are doing to ensure its place in the future. We spoke for some time regarding the importance of the fair through history, the choices to keep the fair growing into the future. The Washington County Fair has been evolving with the evening events to help bring new families into the fair. The main point of the conversation came as thoughts of the future for the fair. As a new building project is started, they will be building a new building that will be similar in size to the current RVR Bank building. This will, for future fairs, move the animals into the same building and will hold the show ring, adding safety for those showing and spectators. Another positive will be the RVR Bank building will have the ability to be open to host more events and will not have animals in the building. This will make it easier to maintain the RVR Bank building for other events. The original ask for the new construction was $2.3 million. A lot of that has been raised. Plus, there's a matching gift of $250,000 that the Fair Foundation has to raise another $250,000 to match to receive to full gift. Donations can be made at the fair or online at WashingtonCountyFairNE.com. You may watch the full interview at Blair Radio YouTube. Jake Dunn, Public Safety and Communications Coordinator for the City of Blair, came to the Blair Radio Studios this morning and talked about current events with the City of Blair. Conversation started with maintenance issues that are being addressed with the Blair Public Pool. Safety with the chemicals used to treat the water are at the forefront of the delays, but now the pool is open. Also, the watering schedule request that was sent earlier this week regarding a request to have even and odd addressed homes alternate their watering schedule. The request has no watering on Mondays. The even number addresses water on Tuesday, Thursday, Saturday. Odd numbers address water on Wednesday, Friday, and Sunday. The amount of available water is not the issue. The issue is stress on delivery system, especially when there is an emergency. The Blair Police Department is scheduling the National Night Out on August 4th. Other programs like the Citizen Police Academy and Safe Streets for All, the police department will be coming in to speak in detail on those events as well. FEMA funding for continued recovery actions from August 9th storm of last year was the next item talked about in the interview. The city is actively working on public assistance grants in four in total for recovery actions still in progress. One item has been approved and distributed. One item is in final stages and the other two are still in engineering phases. Cobble Creek, for example. Then airport construction and upcoming meetings for the City of Blair were mentioned to have people get involved. Ask the City of Blair for details to make comments. Go to BlairNE.gov. The interview is also available at Blair Radio YouTube. City of Fort Calhoun invites everyone to come out for the July morning market this Saturday to support local vendors while browsing fresh produce, baked goods, handmade products, and other unique finds. Again, it's this Saturday from 8:30 to noon, Adams Street Plaza Park Splash Pad, Lavender Vine Coffee, Frito Gourmet Pops, Royce Weikert's Farm Fresh Veggies, Bake for You, Bitter Boy Farms, Cosmo and Country, Dad's Secret Barbecue, Your Four Sisters Farms, GRT Dog Obedience Training, Harvest Design Company, House of Threads, Let's Link, and VNJ Design. It's a free event hosted by the City of Fort Calhoun. The Village of Arlington has requested residents following a volunteer watering schedule as the village water system is struggling to keep up currently. Not mandatory at this time. They're asking that odd number houses water Tuesday, Thursday, Saturday, even number houses water Monday, Wednesday, Friday. For questions, you may contact the Village Hall 402-478-4212. For today, it is July 23rd. Birthdays, Baseball Hall of Famer pitch. Don Drysdale was born in 1936. BTO guitarist Blair Thornton was born in 1950. Singer Janis Siegel was born in 1952 from Manhattan Transfer. Drummer from Rush, John Rustley, was born in 1952. Actor Woody Harrelson was born in 1961. And guitarist Slash was born in 1965. This day in history, 1903, Ford Motor Company sells its first Model A for $850. It's worth a lot more now. 1923, John Dillinger joined the Navy in an attempt to avoid prosecution. 67, Detroit riots in 1967 began. 1983, an Air Canada Boeing 767 runs out of fuel at 41,000 feet, but pilots successfully glide safely to land it in Manitoba. 1988, Guns N' Roses make popular breakthrough with Sweet Child of Mine. In 96, U.S. women take home gymnastics gold. In 99, Space Shuttle Columbia launch mission STS-93 with

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Today we'll have chances of showers and partly sunny weather with a high near 80, and later tonight we'll have a low around 63. Tomorrow we'll have chances of showers with cloudy weather and a high near 76. 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That's the latest weather here on the Blair Radio 94.7 FM weather.

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1: 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Today we'll have chances of showers and partly sunny weather with a high near 80, and later tonight we'll have a low around 63. Tomorrow we'll have chances of showers with cloudy weather and a high near 76. 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That's the latest weather here on the Blair Radio 94.7 FM Weather.
2: News this hour is sponsored by Blair's Memorial Community Hospital, serving Blair, Fort Calhoun, and Takema. Find more information about them at mchhs.org. Jason Clout, former president of the Washington County Ag Society, is now the president of the Friends of the Washington County Fair and spoke with Blair Radio about the fair and what they are doing to ensure its place in the future. We spoke for some time regarding importance of the fair through history, the choices to keep the fair growing into the future. The Washington County Fair has been evolving with the evening events to help bring new families into the fair. The main point of the conversation came as thoughts of the future for the fair. As a new building project is started, they will be building a new building that will be similar in size to the current RVR Bank building. This will, for future fairs, move the animals into the same building and will hold the show ring, adding safety for those showing and spectators. Another positive will be the RVR Bank building will have the ability to be open to host more events and will not have animals in the building. This will make it easier to maintain the RVR Bank building for other events. The original ask for the new construction was $2.3 million. A lot of that has been raised. Plus, there's a matching gift of $250,000 that the Fair Foundation has to raise another $250,000 to match to receive to full gift. Donations can be made at the fair or online at WashingtonCountyFairNE.com. You may watch the full interview at Blair Radio YouTube. Jake Dunn, Public Safety and Communications Coordinator for the City of Blair, came to the Blair Radio Studios this morning and talked about current events with the City of Blair. Conversation started with maintenance issues that are being addressed with the Blair Public Pool. Safety with the chemicals used to treat the water are at the forefront of the delays, but now the pool is open. Also, the watering schedule request that was sent earlier this week regarding a request to have even and odd-addressed homes alternate their watering schedule. The request has no watering on Mondays. The even number addresses water on Tuesday, Thursday, Saturday. Odd numbers address water on Wednesday, Friday, and Sunday. The amount of available water is not the issue. The issue is stress on delivery system, especially when there is an emergency. The Blair Police Department is scheduling the National Night Out on August 4th. Other programs like the Citizen Police Academy and Safe Streets for All. The police department will be coming in to speak in detail on those events as well. FEMA funding for continued recovery actions from August 9th storm of last year was the next item talked about in the interview. The city is actively working on public assistance grants in 4 in total for recovery actions still in progress. One item has been approved and distributed. One item is in final stages and the other 2 are still in engineering phases. Cobble Creek, for example. Then airport construction and upcoming meetings for the City of Blair were mentioned to have people get involved. Ask the City of Blair for details to make comments. Go to BlairNE.gov. The interview is also available at Blair Radio YouTube. City of Fort Calhoun invites everyone to come out for the July morning market this Saturday to support the local vendors while browsing fresh produce, baked goods, handmade products, and other unique finds. Again, it's this Saturday from 8:30 to noon, Adams Street Plaza Park Splash Pad, Lavender Vine Coffee, Frito Gourmet Pops, Royce Weikert's Farm Fresh Veggies, Bake for You, Bitter Boy Farms, Cosmo and Country, Dad's Secret Barbecue, Your Four Sisters Farms, GRT Dog Obedience Training, Harvest Design Company, House of Threads, Let's Link, and VNJ Design. It's a free event hosted by the City of Fort Calhoun. The Village of Arlington has requested residents following a volunteer watering schedule as the village water system is struggling to keep up currently. Not mandatory at this time. They're asking that odd number houses water Tuesday, Thursday, Saturday, even number houses water Monday, Wednesday, Friday. For questions, you may contact the Village Hall 402-478-4212. For today, it is July 23rd. Birthdays. Baseball Hall of Famer pitch Don Drysdale was born in 1936. BTO guitarist Blair Thornton was born in 1950. Singer Janis Siegel was born in 1952 from Manhattan Transfer. Drummer from Rush, John Rustley, was born in 1952. Actor Woody Harrelson was born in 1961. And guitarist Slash was born in 1965. This day in history, 1903, Ford Motor Company sells its first Model A for $850. It's worth a lot more now. 1923, John Dillinger joined the Navy in an attempt to avoid prosecution. 67, Detroit riots in 1967 began. 1983, an Air Canada Boeing 767 runs out of fuel at 41,000 feet, but pilots successfully glide safely to land it in Manitoba. 1988, Guns N' Roses make popular breakthrough with Sweet Child of Mine. And 96, U.S. women take home gymnastics gold. 99, Space Shuttle Columbia launch mission STS-93 with Elaine Collins becoming the first female space shuttle commander. And 2021, Cleveland Indians announced the team will change its name to the Guardians. National days, it is National Gorgeous Grandma Day, National Vanilla Ice Cream Day, National Sprinkle Day, National Lemon Day, National Refreshment Day, and Peanut Butter and Chocolate Day. Plus, it's National Yada Yada Yada Day. 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For Blair Radio News, I'm Kelly Johnson.

0: Blair Radio 94.7 FM weather, brought to you by National Land Realty. Today we'll have chances of showers and partly sunny weather with a high near 80, and later tonight we'll have a low around 63. Tomorrow we'll have chances of showers with cloudy weather and a high near 76. 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That's the latest weather here on the Blair Radio 94.7 FM weather.
1: Today's good news comes the New King James Version, 1 Samuel 17, verse 47. Then all this assembly shall know that the Lord does not save with sword and spear, for the battle is the Lord's, and he will give you into our hands.

my responsibility. Yeah, I'm real good under pressure, being all that I can be. I can't call in sick on Mondays when the weekend's been too strong.

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1: 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Tonight we'll have a low around 63. Tomorrow we'll have chances of showers with cloudy weather and a high near 76, and later that night will be cloudy during the early evening, then become partly cloudy with a low around 65. Saturday will be mostly sunny with a high near 92. 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

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We've come to the point in this album where those listening on cassette or records will have to stand up or sit down and turn over the record or tape. In fairness to those listeners, we'll now take a few seconds before we begin side two.

Here's what's happening in our area on the way. The fourth Friday block party at Art Alley. That's coming up tomorrow night, 5:30 to 8 p.m. There will be food trucks, games, entertainment for the whole family. For this Saturday, Saturday morning market up in Fort Calhoun. That's from 8:30 to noon at Adams Street Park Plaza. Fort Calhoun Street Dance is happening July 25th from 7:30 to 10:30 p.m. So a big Saturday in Fort Calhoun. That's at the Longhorn parking lot. Washington County Fair runs July 31st through August 5th. And see you at the fair there. National Night Out is August 4th from 6 to 8 p.m. at Generations Park. There will be food, games, as well as opportunities to meet local officers and see safety demonstrations. Those are the few of the happenings in our area. 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

0: 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Tonight we'll have a low around 63. Tomorrow we'll have chances of showers with cloudy weather and a high near 76, and later that night will be cloudy during the early evening, then become partly cloudy with a low around 65. Saturday will be mostly sunny with a high near 92. 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

0: Here's what's happening in the Blair Area Faith Community. Christmas in July is coming up on July 24th from 5:30 to 8:30 at Steyer Park. There'll be games, crafts, music, and food. All activities are free. Donations will be accepted for the Washington County Food Pantry. Community Prayer Network is coming up August 3rd at 7 p.m. at 310 Eastgate, Blair. It's a time of prayer for a community, nation, and the world. Pack the Park is happening on Saturday, August 8th from 6 to 9 p.m. at Blair Youth Sports Complex. Reach Church is having this outreach event to help provide students with school supplies, shoes, and water bottles. Crop Hunger Walk is coming up August 15th at 8 p.m. at the Blair First United Methodist Church. The Washington County Food Pantry will be giving 25% of the raised funds. Make a donation or sign up to walk at the church. Midweek meal for First Lutheran is on Wednesday's Bake Ziti Casserole. 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You can let the public know about your church events right here on Blair Radio Church Community Calendar. 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
1: 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Tonight we'll have a low around 63. Tomorrow we'll have chances of showers with cloudy weather and a high near 76. And later that night will be cloudy during the early evening, then become partly cloudy with a low around 65. Saturday will be mostly sunny with a high near 92. 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That's the latest weather here on the Blair Radio 94.7 FM Weather.
2: 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Jason Clout, former president of the Washington County Ag Society, is now the president of the Friends of the Washington County Fair and spoke with Blair Radio about the fair and what they are doing to ensure its place in the future. We spoke for some time regarding the importance of the fair through history, the choices to keep the fair growing into the future. The Washington County Fair has been evolving with evening events to help bring new families into the fair. The main point of the conversation came as thoughts of the future for the fair. As a new building project is started, they will be building a new building that will be similar in size to the current RVR Bank building. This will, for future fairs, move the animals into the same building and will hold the show ring, adding safety for those showing and spectators. Another positive will be the RVR Bank building will have the ability to be open to host more events and will not have animals in the building. This will make it easier to maintain the RVR Bank building for other events. The original ask for the new construction was $2.3 million. A lot of that has been raised. Plus, there's a matching gift of $250,000 that the Fair Foundation has to raise another $250,000 to match to receive to full gift. Donations can be made at the fair or online at WashingtonCountyFairNE.com. You may watch the full interview at Blair Radio YouTube. Jake Dunn, Public Safety and Communications Coordinator for the City of Blair, came to the Blair Radio Studios this morning and talked about current events with the City of Blair. Conversation started with maintenance issues that are being addressed with the Blair Public Pool. Safety with the chemicals used to treat the water are at the forefront of the delays, but now the pool is open. Also, the watering schedule request that was sent earlier this week regarding a request to have even and odd addressed homes alternate their watering schedule. The request has no watering on Mondays. The even number addresses water on Tuesday, Thursday, Saturday. Odd numbers address water on Wednesday, Friday, and Sunday. The amount of available water is not the issue. The issue is stress on delivery system, especially when there is an emergency. The Blair Police Department is scheduling the National Night Out on August 4th. Other programs like the Citizen Police Academy and Safe Streets for All, the police department will be coming in to speak in detail on those events as well. FEMA funding for continued recovery actions from August 9th storm of last year was the next item talked about in the interview. The city is actively working on public assistance grants in four in total for recovery actions still in progress. One item has been approved and distributed. One item is in final stages and the other two are still in engineering phases. Cobble Creek, for example. Then airport construction and upcoming meetings for the City of Blair were mentioned to have people get involved. Ask the City of Blair for details to make comments. Go to BlairNE.gov. The interview is also available at Blair Radio YouTube. City of Fort Calhoun invites everyone to come out for the July morning market this Saturday to support local vendors while browsing fresh produce, baked goods, handmade products, and other unique finds. Again, it's this Saturday from 8:30 to noon, Adams Street Plaza Park Splash Pad, Lavender Vine Coffee, Frito Gourmet Pops, Royce Weikert's Farm Fresh Veggies, Bake for You, Bitter Boy Farms, Cosmo and Country, Dad's Secret Barbecue, Your Four Sisters Farms, GRT Dog Obedience Training, Harvest Design Company, House of Threads, Let's Link, and VNJ Design. It's a free event hosted by the City of Fort Calhoun. The Village of Arlington has requested residents following a volunteer watering schedule as the village water system is struggling to keep up currently. Not mandatory at this time. They're asking that odd number houses water Tuesday, Thursday, Saturday. Even number houses water Monday, Wednesday, Friday. For questions, you may contact the Village Hall 402-478-4212. For today, it is July 23rd. Birthdays. Baseball Hall of Famer pitch. Don Drysdale was born in 1936. BTO guitarist Blair Thornton was born in 1950. Singer Janis Siegel was born in 1952 from Manhattan transfer. Drummer from Rush, John Rusley, was born in 1952. Actor Woody Harrelson was born in 1961. And guitarist Slash was born in 1965. This day in history, 1903, Ford Motor Company sells its first Model A for $850. It's worth a lot more now. 1923, John Dillinger joined the Navy in an attempt to avoid prosecution. 67, Detroit riots in 1967 began. 1983, an Air Canada Boeing 767 runs out of fuel at 41,000 feet, but pilots successfully glide safely to land it in Manitoba. 1988, Guns N' Roses make popular breakthrough with Sweet Child of Mine. And 96, U.S. women take home gymnastics gold. 99, Space Shuttle Columbia launch mission STS-93 with Elaine Collins becoming the first female space shuttle commander. And 2021, Cleveland Indians announced the team will change its name to the Guardians. National days, it is National Gorgeous Grandma Day, National Vanilla Ice Cream Day, National Sprinkle Day, National Lemon Day, National Refreshment Day, and Peanut Butter and Chocolate Day. Plus, it's National Yada Yada Yada Day. 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

Case closed. The end. No chance for me to ever leave this prison of my sin. Now I know it might sound crazy, but one day a key unlocked that cell.

0: 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Tonight we'll have a low around 63. Tomorrow we'll have chances of showers with cloudy weather and a high near 76, and later that night will be cloudy during the early evening, then become partly cloudy with a low around 65. Saturday will be mostly sunny with a high near 92. 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That's the latest weather here on the Blair Radio 94.7 FM weather.
1: Today's good news comes the New King James Version, 1 Samuel 17, verse 47. Then all this assembly shall know that the Lord does not save with sword and spear, for the battle is the Lord's, and he will give you into our hands.

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1: Breaker 19, this here's a rubber duck. You got a copy on me, Big Ben, come on. Yeah, 10-4, Big Ben, for sure. By golly, it's clean, clear to Flagtown, come on. Yeah, it's a big 10-4 there, Big Ben. Yeah, we definitely got the front door, good buddy. Mercy sakes alive, looks like we got us a convoy.
2: It was the dark of the moon on the 6th of June in a Kenworth pulling logs. Cab over Pete with a reefer on and a Jimmy hauling hogs. We is heading for Bear on I-10 about a mile out of Shaky Town. I says, Pigpen, this here's a rubber duck and I'm about to put the hammer down.

0: you want to back off them hogs? 10-4, about 5 mile or so. 10, roger, them hogs is getting intense up here.
1: By the time we got into Tulsa Town, we had 85 trucks in all. But they's a roadblock up on the Cloverleaf, and them bears was wall to wall. Yeah, them Smokies as thick as bugs on a bumper. They even had a bear in the air. I says, calling all trucks, this here is the duck. We about to go up.

0: Big Ben. Negatory, Big Ben. You're still too close. See how them hulk is starting to close up my sinuses. Mercy sakes, you better back off another 10.
1: Well, we rolled up Interstate 44 like a rocket sled on rails. We tore up all of our swindle sheets and left them setting on the scales. By the time we hit that shy town, them bears was getting smart. They'd brought up some reinforcements from the Illinois National Guard. There's armored cars and tanks and jeeps and rigs of every size. Yeah, them chicken coops was full of bears, and choppers filled the skies. Well, we shot the line, we went for broke, with 1,000 screaming trucks and 11 long-haired friends of Jesus in a chartreuse microbus.
0: Hey, rubber duck to sodbuster, come on there, you have 10-4 sodbuster. Listen, you want to put that microbus in behind that suicide jockey? Yeah, he's hauling dynamite, and he needs all the help he can get.
1: Well, we laid a strip for the Jersey Shore and prepared to cross the line. I could see the bridge was lined with bears, but it didn't have a doggone dime. I says, Pigpen, this here's a rubber duck. We just ain't gonna pay no toll. So we crashed the gate doing 98. I says, let them truckers

Washer 20, Omaha. Belly ought to know what's good. Them hogs out there for sure. Well, mercy sakes, good buddy. We're going to back on out here, so keep the bugs off your glass and the bears off.

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1: 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Tonight we'll have a low around 63. Tomorrow we'll have chances of showers with cloudy weather and a high near 76, and later that night will be cloudy during the early evening, then become partly cloudy with a low around 65. Saturday will be mostly sunny with a high near 92. 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That's the latest weather here on the Blair Radio 94.7 FM Weather.
2: 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Jason Clout, former president of the Washington County Ag Society, is now the president of the Friends of the Washington County Fair and spoke with Blair Radio about the fair and what they are doing to ensure its place in the future. We spoke for some time regarding importance of the fair through history, the choices to keep the fair growing into the future. The Washington County Fair has been evolving with the evening events to help bring new families into the fair. The main point of the conversation came as thoughts of the future for the fair. As a new building project is started, they will be building a new building that will be similar in size to the current RVR Bank building. This will, for future fairs, move the animals into the same building and will hold the show ring, adding safety for those showing and spectators. Another positive will be the RVR Bank building will have the ability to be open to host more events and will not have animals in the building. This will make it easier to maintain the RVR Bank building for other events. The original ask for the new construction was $2.3 million. A lot of that has been raised. Plus, there's a matching gift of $250,000 that the Fair Foundation has to raise another $250,000 to match to receive to full gift. Donations can be made at the fair or online at WashingtonCountyFairNE.com. You may watch the full interview at Blair Radio YouTube. Jake Dunn, Public Safety and Communications Coordinator for the City of Blair, came to the Blair Radio Studios this morning and talked about current events with the City of Blair. Conversation started with maintenance issues that are being addressed with the Blair Public Pool. Safety with the chemicals used to treat the water are at the forefront of the delays, but now the pool is open. Also, the watering schedule request that was sent earlier this week regarding a request to have even and odd addressed homes alternate their watering schedule. The request has no watering on Mondays. The even number addresses water on Tuesday, Thursday, Saturday. Odd numbers address water on Wednesday, Friday, and Sunday. The amount of available water is not the issue. The issue is stress on delivery system, especially when there is an emergency. The Blair Police Department is scheduling the National Night Out on August 4th. Other programs like the Citizen Police Academy and Safe Streets for All. The police department will be coming in to speak in detail on those events as well. FEMA funding for continued recovery actions from August 9th storm of last year was the next item talked about in the interview. The city is actively working on public assistance grants in four in total for recovery actions still in progress. One item has been approved and distributed. One item is in final stages and the other two are still in engineering phases. Cobble Creek, for example. Then airport construction and upcoming meetings for the City of Blair were mentioned to have people get involved. Ask the City of Blair for details to make comments. Go to BlairNE.gov. The interview is also available at Blair Radio YouTube. City of Fort Calhoun invites everyone to come out for the July morning market this Saturday to support local vendors while browsing fresh produce, baked goods, handmade products, and other unique finds. Again, it's this Saturday from 8:30 to noon, Adams Street Plaza Park Splash Pad, Lavender Vine Coffee, Frito Gourmet Pops, Royce Weikert's Farm Fresh Veggies, Bake for You, Bitter Boy Farms, Cosmo and Country, Dad's Secret Barbecue, Your Four Sisters Farms, GRT Dog Obedience Training, Harvest Design Company, House of Threads, Let's Link, and VNJ Design. It's a free event hosted by the City of Fort Calhoun. The Village of Arlington has requested residents following a volunteer watering schedule as the village water system is struggling to keep up currently. Not mandatory at this time. They're asking that odd number houses water Tuesday, Thursday, Saturday. Even number houses water Monday, Wednesday, Friday. For questions, you may contact the Village Hall 402-478-4212. For today, it is July 23rd. Birthdays, Baseball Hall of Famer pitch. Don Drysdale was born in 1936. BTO guitarist Blair Thornton was born in 1950. Singer Janis Siegel was born in 1952 from Manhattan Transfer. Drummer from Rush, John Rustley, was born in 1952. Actor Woody Harrelson was born in 1961. And guitarist Slash was born in 1965. This day in history, 1903, Ford Motor Company sells its first Model A for $850. It's worth a lot more now. 1923, John Dillinger joined the Navy in an attempt to avoid prosecution. 67, Detroit riots in 1967 began. 1983, an Air Canada Boeing 767 runs out of fuel at 41,000 feet, but pilots successfully glide safely to land it in Manitoba. 1988, Guns N' Roses make popular breakthrough with Sweet Child of Mine. And 96, U.S. women take home gymnastics gold. 99, Space Shuttle Columbia launch mission STS-93 with Elaine Collins becoming the first female space shuttle commander. And 2021, Cleveland Indians announced the team will change its name to the Guardians. National days, it is National Gorgeous Grandma Day, National Vanilla Ice Cream Day, National Sprinkle Day, National Lemon Day, National Refreshment Day, and Peanut Butter and Chocolate Day. Plus, it's National Yada Yada Yada Day. 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For Blair Radio News, I'm Kelly Johnson.

duty, honor, country. A code of conduct and chivalry of those who guard this beloved land. An ideal so noble that it arouses a sense of pride and yet humility. An expression of the ethics

duty, honor, country. The unbelievers will say they are but words, a slogan, or a flamboyant phrase. Every demagogue, every cynic, and every hypocrite will try to downgrade them to the extent of mockery and ridicule. The code which these words perpetuate embraces the highest moral law and will stand the test of any ethics or philosophies ever published for the uplift

around 1,000 campfires, on 100 battlefields, listening for the witching melody of faint bugles blowing reveille, far off drums beating the long roll. This is the story of the American man-at-arms. His name and fame are the birthright of every American citizen. In his youth and strength, his love and loyalty, he gave all that mortality can give. He has never failed us. Were he to do so, a million ghosts in olive drab, in brown khaki, in blue and gray, would rise from their white crosses, thundering those magic words, duty, honor, country.

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Tonight we'll have a low around 63. Tomorrow we'll have chances of showers with cloudy weather and a high near 76, and later that night will be cloudy during the early evening, then become partly cloudy with a low around 65. Saturday will be mostly sunny with a high near 92. 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That's the latest weather here on the Blair Radio 94.7 FM weather.

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1: 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Tonight we'll have a low around 63. Tomorrow we'll have chances of showers with cloudy weather and a high near 76, and later that night will be cloudy during the early evening, then become partly cloudy with a low around 65. Saturday will be mostly sunny with a high near 92. 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That's the latest weather here on the Blair Radio 94.7 FM Weather.
2: News this hour is sponsored by Blair's Memorial Community Hospital, serving Blair, Fort Calhoun, and Takema. 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Jason Clout, former president of the Washington County Ag Society, is now the president of the Friends of the Washington County Fair and spoke with Blair Radio about the fair and what they are doing to ensure its place in the future. We spoke for some time regarding the importance of the fair through history, the choices to keep the fair growing into the future. The Washington County Fair has been evolving with the evening events to help bring new families into the fair. The main point of the conversation came as thoughts of the future for the fair. As a new building project is started, they will be building a new building that will be similar in size to the current RVR Bank building. This will, for future fairs, move the animals into the same building and will hold the show ring, adding safety for those showing and spectators. Another positive will be the RVR Bank building will have the ability to be open to host more events and will not have animals in the building. This will make it easier to maintain the RVR Bank building for other events. The original ask for the new construction was $2.3 million. A lot of that has been raised. Plus, there's a matching gift of $250,000 that the Fair Foundation has to raise another $250,000 to match to receive to full gift. Donations can be made at the fair or online at WashingtonCountyFairNE.com. You may watch the full interview at Blair Radio YouTube. Jake Dunn, Public Safety and Communications Coordinator for the City of Blair, came to the Blair Radio Studios this morning and talked about current events with the City of Blair. Conversation started with maintenance issues that are being addressed with the Blair Public Pool. Safety with the chemicals used to treat the water are at the forefront of the delays, but now the pool is open. Also, the watering schedule request that was sent earlier this week regarding a request to have even and odd addressed homes alternate their watering schedule. The request has no watering on Mondays. The even number addresses water on Tuesday, Thursday, Saturday. Odd numbers address water on Wednesday, Friday, and Sunday. The amount of available water is not the issue. The issue is stress on delivery system, especially when there is an emergency. The Blair Police Department is scheduling the National Night Out on August 4th. Other programs like the Citizen Police Academy and Safe Streets for All. The police department will be coming in to speak in detail on those events as well. FEMA funding for continued recovery actions from August 9th storm of last year was the next item talked about in the interview. The city is actively working on public assistance grants in four in total for recovery actions still in progress. One item has been approved and distributed. One item is in final stages and the other two are still in engineering phases. Cobble Creek, for example. Then airport construction and upcoming meetings for the City of Blair were mentioned to have people get involved. Ask the City of Blair for details to make comments. Go to BlairNE.gov. The interview is also available at Blair Radio YouTube. City of Fort Calhoun invites everyone to come out for the July morning market this Saturday to support the local vendors while browsing fresh produce, baked goods, handmade products, and other unique finds. Again, it's this Saturday from 8:30 to noon, Adams Street Plaza Park Splash Pad, Lavender Vine Coffee, Frito Gourmet Pops, Royce Weikert's Farm Fresh Veggies, Bake for You, Bitter Boy Farms, Cosmo and Country, Dad's Secret Barbecue, Your Four Sisters Farms, GRT Dog Obedience Training, Harvest Design Company, House of Threads, Let's Link, and VNJ Design. It's a free event hosted by the City of Fort Calhoun. The Village of Arlington has requested residents following a volunteer watering schedule as the village water system is struggling to keep up currently. Not mandatory at this time. They're asking that odd number houses water Tuesday, Thursday, Saturday. Even number houses water Monday, Wednesday, Friday. For questions, you may contact the Village Hall 402-478-4212. For today, it is July 23rd. Birthdays, Baseball Hall of Famer pitch. Don Drysdale was born in 1936. BTO guitarist Blair Thornton was born in 1950. Singer Janis Siegel was born in 1952 from Manhattan Transfer. Drummer from Rush, John Rustley, was born in 1952. Actor Woody Harrelson was born in 1961. And guitarist Slash was born in 1965. This day in history, 1903, Ford Motor Company sells its first Model A for $850. It's worth a lot more now. 1923, John Dillinger joined the Navy in an attempt to avoid prosecution. 67, Detroit riots in 1967 began. 1983, an Air Canada Boeing 767 runs out of fuel at 41,000 feet, but pilots successfully glide safely to land it in Manitoba. 1988, Guns N' Roses make popular breakthrough with Sweet Child of Mine. And 96, U.S. women take home gymnastics gold. 99, Space Shuttle Columbia launch mission STS-93 with Elaine Collins becoming the first female space shuttle commander. And 2021, Cleveland Indians announced the team will change its name to the Guardians. National days, it is National Gorgeous Grandma Day, National Vanilla Ice Cream Day, National Sprinkle Day, National Lemon Day, National Refreshment Day, and Peanut Butter and Chocolate Day. Plus, it's National Yada Yada Yada Day. 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For Blair Radio News, I'm Kelly Johnson.

0: 98.7 Blair Radio, our nonprofit news brought to us by RVR Bank. And just want to say again, thank you to them for being great sponsors, making sure information gets out through Blair Radio and all of our social media and sharing with that. You can certainly share us everywhere you go as well. And today we are talking with Jake Dunn with the city of Blair, and wanted to get some things caught up as we are getting towards the middle, late part of summer. And a lot of things happening. We've been seeing a lot of different posts come out. We can talk about different things. Construction going on around the area. But how about what's going on with the pool and water and stuff like that?
1: Yeah, I mean, the heat comes and the water issues follow behind it. So the pool is still going on with some mechanical issues. Hoping, fingers crossed, that we can get it up and going today. I know I talked to the public works staff about 20 minutes before I came here, and they're actively over there working on it. Nothing too detrimental. It's just when you work with pools, you got to deal with the chemicals and balancing them out and everything for safety. So just erring on the side of caution. The goal is to hopefully open today. But again, like you mentioned, check our social media. That's going to be the easiest way to get it out to you. Something like this isn't constitute an emergency alert. We don't want to really abuse that emergency alert system for something about the pool just being closed. Some questions were raised yesterday on social media about why didn't we get an alert. Like, you got to find the happy medium. You don't want to wear out something like that that's meant to be for a bigger deal. So again, something like that, check our social media. We have 5 different platforms, and then we try to share it into like the community pages like Blair Gossip and so forth.
0: Yeah, and then we always share that when we see it as well, so make sure people are aware of things like that. Now on Monday, people may have thought that was an emergency, 100 degree day, no pool.
1: Exactly. Yeah. So, of course, the hottest day of the year, our pool has issues. So.
0: Yeah. So, but beyond that, again, it's just it's maintenance. Okay. You have no control over something sometimes.
1: Exactly. And sometimes it just takes time. Like, again, err on the side of caution. Don't rush it. So.
0: All right. But that leads into water.
1: Yes. Watering schedule. From my understanding, City of Blair has not done something like this in a good amount of time. Do want to start it with that we're not running out of water. We got plenty of water. The water plant, water treatment plant guys down there, guys and gals, do an amazing job pumping out millions of gallons of water each and every day. This is more or less just a precaution, keeping the reservoirs filled, you know, up at Black Elk, the water tower and stuff like that, so that way there's evenly distribution across the city, but also for emergency services. I mean, something hot like this and we get a fire, we're going to need a lot of water and we're going to need it fast, so that way it doesn't spread, especially with how dry it's starting to get. So it's just more like just a precaution, you know, people

0: worried that, you know, the city's running out of water. We aren't running out of water. It's just trying to be proactive. You'll see several municipalities in the area have done it. I mean, we, as soon as we put ours out yesterday, Gretna followed suit about 2-3 hours after us. So we're just, it's something blanket across the region with the heat that we're having.
1: Well, I actually saw Arlington did that before you guys did. So yep. there's communities all around us that are looking at this. And one aspect that you guys mentioned is just the infrastructure to be able to deliver. It's the delivery system, but you did indicate that there is talks or something you're trying to figure out how to make sure this doesn't happen in the future this way.
0: And exactly. And that's the thing is we're not just going to throw our hands up and say, you know, don't water your lawn. We're going to try to fix it. You know, the water plant, they're in different phases right now of getting it built bigger and stronger and stuff like that. But it comes down to just like the pipes. You can only push so much water through so many big of pipes. And, you know, there was some criticism out there that, you know, Industrial Park takes a lot of it. That's a whole different water system, you know. This, again, is just, I can't stress enough, it's just a precaution. It's, there's no emergency, there's no issue, no boil notice is coming or anything like that. It's just, you know, try to conserve as much as you can.
1: Right. And so you were doing even number, odd numbers, rotating days, but nothing on Monday.
0: Yep. We're going to try to give, so what we've seen right now, the study is Monday, Wednesday, Fridays are sort of our stress days right now. And that's usually everybody's watering schedule with their sprinkler systems and stuff like that. So Mondays, we're asking that people try to not water on Mondays. And then your even addresses. So if your address, like for example, if it's 848, it ends in an even number in eight, we're asking that you water on Tuesdays, Thursdays, and Saturdays. And in odd addresses, you know, if it was like 541, ends in a 1, it's an odd number, do Wednesday, Friday, and Sunday. And again, it's totally voluntary. We're not having anybody out there that's going to say, hey, you're not supposed to be watering. But, you know, just try to help the community, be a community partner out there and help one another out.
1: Well, one of the things that I did see just as a notice, and I think this is general, it doesn't matter whether you're in a water issue or not, don't water the street.
0: Exactly.
1: So make sure your sprinkler heads are aimed where they're supposed to be.
0: Exactly. Or even your driveway. Your driveway doesn't need any water. So make sure right. The sprinkler heads, it's good to check them once in a while too. So
1: yeah, so that's, but again, it's just during this time. And I think you wanted to stress that it's because of more so delivery to homes, but emergency situations. If you have a fire call, then you could be in trouble.
0: Exactly. We use a lot of water very fast, and we don't want to be waiting for water.
1: Okay. All right. So then we can certainly work through this, and it's just a short-term thing during, you know, just the peak heat.
0: Exactly. We said to go through the end of August, but we'd rather have it be long than and end it earlier than keep saying every week, hey, we need to continue, so forth. So
1: right.
0: Like this week, it's supposed to cool off a little bit. Next week's supposed to get a little hotter, so we'll keep evaluating over the next couple weeks and hopefully end it sooner than August.
1: And if anybody's like me out there, I enjoy my lawn not growing as quickly.
0: Exactly. Less mowing.
1: Less mowing. So, all right, then let's move on. What else do we have coming up? Oh, it is the police department is working on a project.
0: Yes, the police department, the next couple things we want to talk about, they're getting very busy. The men and women over there at the police department do an amazing job. They have National Night Out coming up August 4th from 6 to 8 p.m. at Generations Park. This will be the second year in a row it's out at Generations Park, moving over from Lions, just with more room over there. They're doing some bigger and better things this year. They're going to have some free food. They're going to get Life Net's going to land, so you can see the Life Net helicopter. Sheriff's Department will be there. Blair Fire Department will be there. A lot of community partners. National Guard. You got a couple of the banks in town and everything. So yeah.
1: And we'll be there as well.
0: Exactly.
1: So, yeah.
0: There'll be dunk tanks. Dunk tanks, face painting, the animal shelter will be there. It'll be a great night. So. Yeah. Come out and enjoy it. Come see your first responders and hang out with the PD.
1: And then we'll be talking with Officer Titus tomorrow about this. So more details on that specific for them.
0: I'll let her say all the good stuff, though.
1: All right. So there you go. And then Safe Streets for All. What's that about?
0: So Safe Streets for All. So that's a federal grant the city of Blair received. It's all about doing a safety action plan for the streets in the trails throughout the city of Blair. So it's available on our website. It's under Public Works, and then you'll look for the federal Safe Street and Roads Program for All. And what you can do is you can go in and put in comments, and you can drop it on a map. You can just file one out. But, you know, like 19th and Washington, we know has been a safety concern to some people in the past. So This action plan, I know people think, well, it's just another plan. It's something that we're going to do to, you know, take action on it. So it's federally funded. It's not, you know, coming out of taxpayer dollars or here or anything local like that. And we're using it to just try to develop a better system. You know, looking at close to the school, roads next to the school, the trail system, what can we do to make sure that it is safe for all the residents in town?
1: Yeah, well, and then you talk about like truck traffic and things like that downtown. I know that we actually looked at the Round Bank building the week before, but the foundation was destroyed because of years and years of truck traffic. The vibrations destroyed the foundation. So that's kind of things like that. You have to look at those things.
0: Exactly. And then part of that is they're going to hopefully help us get a little push on the state. You know, CJ at the city's been doing an amazing job. He's been pushing the state, Nebraska DOT, to officially move Highway 30 to the bypass, to push that truck route to the bypass. That's what the bypass is for, and try to relieve some of that pressure on downtown. But this is something that helps push the state more. If this is in a developed plan that we have a firm help us who, it's not just the city asking for it. It's proven data out there that says that, hey, we need to do this and it's safer to do this.
1: Right. And that, but that just, you just said something there that kind of reminded me, because I've dealt with this in other areas, that we may put in a bypass and stuff like that, but if the federal and state does not adjust the traffic flow, then the truck drivers will follow the GPS wherever the state tells them to go.
0: Exactly. And I don't know the ins and outs of it, but CJ keeps telling us too that once we move the federal highway to the bypass, we have a little bit more of a pull and that we can do with truck traffic that comes downtown, that goes through downtown. You know, if they don't follow the highway routes and everything like that, that's something that we could start pushing a little bit more.
1: So anyway, sorry, a little bit of a rabbit trail there, but that people keep asking, and it's like, I have heard of some ideas, and I have kind of an idea, and you mentioned that, so it's like, okay, just refresh what I've heard in the past. Yeah.
0: And I can't stress enough, like, since the bypass has been done, the city's been working diligently to get this done. It's just a lot of red tape to get through, and again, like, this action plan, it's federally funded, it's through a grant, and it's just to help make Blair safer.
1: Right. Well, speaking of federally fundings, so a big topic has been in the past however many months, yes. FEMA.
0: FEMA.
1: Tell me a little bit what's going on. FEMA, do we have any updates?
0: FEMA is a lovely agency to work with, let me tell you. No, I love the FEMA partners we have. So since the August 9th storm, that was the last big storm that really came through and affected the city. We've been working diligently with FEMA for funding to help in the recovery efforts of it. We have four major projects we've been working on. Our Project A is how they classify it. That worked on the cleanup. That's going to cover and pay for majority of the man hours of all our public works guys that did that, picked up branches off the curb. And also pays for the cost of the tree piles and the mulching of all that. So right now the city paid for that, but this funding we get back sort of replenishes that cost that helps with recovery efforts of like that. We have a Project B that's all emergency services, so the PD man hours, the fire department man hours, stuff like that to help replenish what they used and went through the day of the storm. And then the two big ones that the public really want to know is we're working on two Category C projects, and that's going to be sort of like your waterways. One's the Cobble Creek Trail up there behind Good Shepherd off of College Drive. Obviously, if you haven't been up there, there's about 150-foot section of trail got washed away. Public Works is doing its best to keep it cordoned off, but the cost to redo this is so heavy right now that we're waiting for the FEMA funding to come in. It's close to almost $500,000 just to replace the reshore the creek line, the creek bed, and everything, so this doesn't happen again, and restore that part of the trail. So again, bear with us as we work through this process with FEMA. We're in the engineering phase right now of how to engineer it properly so this doesn't happen again. To get Cobble Creek back up to par, but then also the other Category C project, that's the fourth project we're working on, is just the rest of the waterways through town. Obviously, the August 9th storm was sort of that 100-year flood we had with all the rain and water. You know, hopefully we don't see it again for 100 years, but if it happens again, how can we make sure that the creeks sustain? And a lot of that's cleaning out creek beds and stuff like that and getting some of that debris that's down there. And again, it isn't free to do it. It's a lot of manpower, especially some of these big trees. You're going to have to get some backhoes and stuff down there to grapple it and come and get it out. So we're working with FEMA just because we want to be diligent with, the taxpayer dollars out there and use FEMA funding if it's available. So we're actively pursuing that. And doing it in that aspect. And that's all recovery. And then we're in the early stages of looking at some grant funding through FEMA to try to do some mitigation efforts.
1: Sure.
0: You know, another one is like the some emergency generators for our public safety agencies, the police and fire department, make sure they have generators, and then looking at, you know, emergency shelters and stuff like that too. Mm-hmm. So city is being very proactive and trying to make sure we're prepared properly for the next storm, and but also make sure that we recover correctly as well.
1: All right. And so I just wanted to follow up on some things I heard a little bit back there.
0: Yeah.
1: So, you know, for example, city was able to go ahead and do some funding or on some things. You're just taking out a bucket A to try to cover bucket B. And then the funding from FEMA comes back to replenish that bucket A, which already had a budget, right?
0: Yep, yep. So, you know, we all, the city always puts in some emergency funding so that if a storm comes in or something like that. So you, when that is replenished, you know, you try to take it from bucket A to pay for bucket B and stuff like that. And we're diligent with the taxpayers' money so that now with this FEMA funding coming back, we can put that money back and use it for, you know, projects got pushed because of, you know, we had to take care of the picking up of all the tree limbs and everything and then paying to get it mulched and cleaned up and stuff like that. So now we can get some of these other projects back on track that may have been able to take a little bit of a time delay.
1: Right. And so, and with small projects, that's much easier to be able to talk about. $500,000 plus project, that's not a bucket A to a bucket B situation.
0: Exactly. And that's why I can't stress enough. I know people have been frustrated with the Cobble Creek. It's still passable up there. Like I said, the whole trail's not gone. But again, just be careful when you're up there. The Public Works does a great job checking every day to make sure that the fencing and everything's still there. But that's just such a big project right now with the engineering of doing it and making sure that we don't experience it again.
1: All right. So that is, and if anybody has questions, don't hesitate to ask.
0: Yeah, reach out. And if you have ideas or different methods or anything like that, please let us know.
1: All right, and if there's a ton of volunteers, you take them.
0: Exactly, yeah.
1: So that is, again, continuous updates will be coming.
0: Oh, yeah.
1: All right, now we're getting into meetings and talking about them here a little bit. Last night we had the library meeting as well as the airport authority meeting, and a lot of things going on at the airport.
0: Exactly, a lot that I try to keep up with it a little bit. You know, the airport, the biggest thing is the runways extension projects going on right now. So they're looking to, right now they're in the process of, I believe it's County Road 35, County Road 38, sort of relocating that. They've worked with the county planning and zoning, county agencies out there to make, you know, get this all approved. And so now we're actually doing it to extend the runway. People don't realize it. And, you know, Aaron Barrow, that helps with the airport, he does a really good job of explaining this. You know, the Blair Executive Airport is sort of like a pit stop along the highway across the United States. People don't want to wait in the long line at Epley to get down, get fuel, you know, use the bathroom, whatever it may be, and then wait a couple hours to get back up in the air. Whereas Blair, you could stop, you can hit a pit stop real quick, and you're right back up in the air. So our airport's growing, the traffic is there, and they're putting on more hangars as well, and there's been a lot of reservations for people asking to get in the hangars. So it's a good time to be part of that Blair Airport right now.
1: So does that translate into more revenue because you have more traffic dropping in, taking breaks, getting fuel before they take off?
0: Exactly. The revenue comes up. So, you know, and a lot of the work that's being done with the airport has been done through grants as well. That's what sort of delayed that is getting some grants as well, getting some outside donors to help fund the airport. But also, like you said, you stop and get some jet fuel. Jet fuel ain't cheap. So that's for sure.
1: Yeah, talk about, you know, go talk to your local racers in that one. So.
0: Exactly.
1: So, okay, so then, but just keep an eye on social media regarding, like, what's happening with the construction, where the roads are being blocked, and what's being moved around.
0: And there's a dedicated page on the airport page on our city website that has these updates. We're working with Olson out there. Olson's doing a great job of keeping us up to date, giving us pictures and everything, so that way we know what roads close, what we're doing here. And so we update that on the website, and then we try to push it on social media as well. So if you ever have any questions about the airport, check the airport page. Trevor Corey is our airport manager out there. You can reach out to Trevor as well. He's very good to work with. So,
1: all right. And then, speaking of meetings, coming up, next city council meeting next week, next Tuesday. And so, anything major on the agenda, or is it just kind of a general, more of a general meeting?
0: General meeting. I know the police department's swearing in their new officer, which I believe brings them to full strength. So that's amazing for the Blair Police Department. Chief Kinsey and his team are doing amazing things over there. Fire department, we have a couple of cadets moving to senior cadets. So those high school kids that bust their tail for the fire department, recognize them. And then some general planning and zoning, just general planning and zoning issues coming up. And again, check our city website for the agenda. Always check, keep checking it. We usually try to post it on Sunday. beforehand and everything, and then always, you know, check the live stream. We're thankful to you guys for putting the live stream up. So
1: you're very welcome. It's actually, we talked about this for doing a long time, finally able to get it all put together and get it all worked out. So it's been a great partnership. Appreciate you guys letting us do that. And then August 4th is your planning commission meeting.
0: Yep. So we're back into, the next Tuesday is the last council meeting of July, and then you're right back into it. Every Tuesday night, there's some sort of, council meeting or, committee meeting at City Hall. So if you ever want your voice heard, make sure you check the website and the calendar and come out and have your voice heard.
1: All right. Well, that, I think, is a lot.
0: It's a lot.
1: As we've jumped into 18 minutes. So, again, thank you for listening and watching, being a part of this. But, again, it just goes back around. You guys are trying to be a lot more open, a lot more flexible, and be able to get people directed to where their questions can get answered accurately and rapidly.
0: Exactly. And like I said, the city's here all about being transparent, and any resident has any questions, please let us know. Reach out, via the official lines through our city website, or if you have something that's not important, not as important, you can message us on social media and we'll get back as soon as we can. But again, if it's something that's of urgency, please check the city website for the proper email or phone number to reach out, and we'll get back to you.
1: Right. Go to blairannie.gov and click on the bear.
0: There you go. Well, yeah, the bear. Then there's gonna be a new bear coming, hopefully in the next week. So
1: yeah, so that's coming up. You're changing bears. The bear's growing up.
0: Bear's growing up. No more. Not a cub. Now a bear.
1: Okay. So, well, thank you for coming in. And again, if you have any questions, don't hesitate to ask, because you can see when people do and they get involved, things happen. So thank you for that.
0: Yes, sir.
2: 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Tonight we'll have a low around 63. Tomorrow we'll have chances of showers with cloudy weather and a high near 76. And later that night will be cloudy during the early evening, then become partly cloudy with a low around 65. Saturday will be mostly sunny with a high near 92. 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That's the latest weather here on the Blair Radio 94.7 FM weather.
3: Today's good news comes the New King James Version, 1 Samuel 17, verse 47. Then all this assembly shall know that the Lord does not save with sword and spear, for the battle is the Lord's, and he will give you into our hands.

Just the Facts is out and about today, and you can pick it up at Taylor's as well as Casey's Family Fair. All and let's see, the Washington County Community Foundation, the Chamber of Commerce, the Blair Public Library, McInnes is holding it for us, so you can pick it up there. The city building downtown, you can pick it up there. It's free. It's news about events, activities, and it is just the facts about what's happening around us. 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
1: 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Tonight we'll have a low around 63. Tomorrow we'll have chances of showers with cloudy weather and a high near 76, and later that night will be cloudy during the early evening, then become partly cloudy with a low around 65. Saturday will be mostly sunny with a high near 92. 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That's the latest weather here on the Blair Radio 94.7 FM Weather.
2: News this hour is sponsored by Blair's Memorial Community Hospital, serving Blair, Fort Calhoun, and Takema. Find more information about them at mchhs.org. Jason Clout, former president of the Washington County Ag Society, is now the president of the Friends of the Washington County Fair and spoke with Blair Radio about the fair and what they are doing to ensure its place in the future. We spoke for some time regarding the importance of the fair through history, the choices to keep the fair growing into the future. The Washington County Fair has been evolving with the evening events to help bring new families into the fair. The main point of the conversation came as thoughts of the future for the fair. As a new building project is started, they will be building a new building that will be similar in size to the current RVR Bank building. This will, for future fairs, move the animals into the same building and will hold the show ring, adding safety for those showing and spectators. Another positive will be the RVR Bank building will have the ability to be open to host more events and will not have animals in the building. This will make it easier to maintain the RVR Bank building for other events. The original ask for the new construction was $2.3 million. A lot of that has been raised. Plus, there's a matching gift of $250,000 that the Fair Foundation has to raise another $250,000 to match to receive to full gift. Donations can be made at the fair or online at WashingtonCountyFairNE.com. You may watch the full interview at Blair Radio YouTube. Jake Dunn, Public Safety and Communications Coordinator for the City of Blair, came to the Blair Radio Studios this morning and talked about current events with the City of Blair. Conversation started with maintenance issues that are being addressed with the Blair Public Pool. Safety with the chemicals used to treat the water are at the forefront of the delays, but now the pool is open. Also, the watering schedule request that was sent earlier this week regarding a request to have even and odd addressed homes alternate their watering schedule. The request has no watering on Mondays. The even number addresses water on Tuesday, Thursday, Saturday. Odd numbers address water on Wednesday, Friday, and Sunday. The amount of available water is not the issue. The issue is stress on delivery system, especially when there is an emergency. The Blair Police Department is scheduling the National Night Out on August 4th. Other programs like the Citizen Police Academy and Safe Streets for All. The police department will be coming in to speak in detail on those events as well. FEMA funding for continued recovery actions from August 9th storm of last year was the next item talked about in the interview. The city is actively working on public assistance grants in 4 in total for recovery actions still in progress. One item has been approved and distributed. One item is in final stages and the other 2 are still in engineering phases. Cobble Creek, for example. Then airport construction and upcoming meetings for the City of Blair were mentioned to have people get involved. Ask the City of Blair for details to make comments. Go to BlairNE.gov. The interview is also available at Blair Radio YouTube. City of Fort Calhoun invites everyone to come out for the July morning market this Saturday to support the local vendors while browsing fresh produce, baked goods, handmade products, and other unique finds. Again, it's this Saturday from 8:30 to noon, Adam Street Plaza Park Splash Pad, Lavender Vine Coffee, Frito Gourmet Pops, Royce Weikert's Farm Fresh Veggies, Bake for You, Bitter Boy Farms, Cosmo and Country, Dad's Secret Barbecue, Your Four Sisters Farms, GRT Dog Obedience Training, Harvest Design Company, House of Threads, Let's Link, and VNJ Design. It's a free event hosted by the City of Fort Calhoun. The Village of Arlington has requested residents following a volunteer watering schedule as the village water system is struggling to keep up currently. Not mandatory at this time. They're asking that odd number houses water Tuesday, Thursday, Saturday. Even number houses water Monday, Wednesday, Friday. For questions, you may contact the Village Hall 402-478-4212. For today, it is July 23rd. Birthdays, Baseball Hall of Famer pitch. Don Drysdale was born in 1936. BTO guitarist Blair Thornton was born in 1950. Singer Janis Siegel was born in 1952 from Manhattan Transfer. Drummer from Rush, John Rusley, was born in 1952. Actor Woody Harrelson was born in 1961. And guitarist Slash was born in 1965. This day in history, 1903, Ford Motor Company sells its first Model A for $850. It's worth a lot more now. 1923, John Dillinger joined the Navy in an attempt to avoid prosecution. 67, Detroit riots in 1967 began. 1983, an Air Canada Boeing 767 runs out of fuel at 41,000 feet, but pilots successfully glide safely to land it in Manitoba. 1988, Guns N' Roses make popular breakthrough with Sweet Child of Mine. And 96, U.S. women take home gymnastics gold. 99, Space Shuttle Columbia launch mission STS-93 with Elaine Collins becoming the first female space shuttle commander. And 2021, Cleveland Indians announced the team will change its name to the Guardians. National days, it is National Gorgeous Grandma Day, National Vanilla Ice Cream Day, National Sprinkle Day, National Lemon Day, National Refreshment Day, and Peanut Butter and Chocolate Day. Plus, it's National Yada Yada Yada Day. 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For Blair Radio News, I'm Kelly Johnson.

giving us the right to disagree. Let's not insult that liberty.

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Tonight we'll have a low around 63. Tomorrow we'll have chances of showers with cloudy weather and a high near 76, and later that night will be cloudy during the early evening, then become partly cloudy with a low around 65. Saturday will be mostly sunny with a high near 92. 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That's the latest weather here on the Blair Radio 94.7 FM weather.

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1: 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Tonight we'll have a low around 63. Tomorrow we'll have chances of showers with cloudy weather and a high near 76, and later that night will be cloudy during the early evening, then become partly cloudy with a low around 65. Saturday will be mostly sunny with a high near 92. 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That's the latest weather here on the Blair Radio 94.7 FM Weather.
2: News this hour is sponsored by Blair's Memorial Community Hospital, serving Blair, Fort Calhoun, and Takema. Find more information about them at mchhs.org. Jason Clout, former president of the Washington County Ag Society, is now the president of the Friends of the Washington County Fair and spoke with Blair Radio about the fair and what they are doing to ensure its place in the future. We spoke for some time regarding importance of the fair through history, the choices to keep the fair growing into the future. The Washington County Fair has been evolving with the evening events to help bring new families into the fair. The main point of the conversation came as thoughts of the future for the fair. As a new building project is started, they will be building a new building that will be similar in size to the current RVR Bank building. This will, for future fairs, move the animals into the same building and will hold the show ring, adding safety for those showing and spectators. Another positive will be the RVR Bank building will have the ability to be open to host more events and will not have animals in the building. This will make it easier to maintain the RVR Bank building for other events. The original ask for the new construction was $2.3 million. A lot of that has been raised. Plus, there's a matching gift of $250,000 that the Fair Foundation has to raise another $250,000 to match to receive to full gift. Donations can be made at the fair or online at WashingtonCountyFairNE.com. You may watch the full interview at Blair Radio YouTube. Jake Dunn, Public Safety and Communications Coordinator for the City of Blair, came to the Blair Radio Studios this morning and talked about current events with the City of Blair. Conversation started with maintenance issues that are being addressed with the Blair Public Pool. Safety with the chemicals used to treat the water are at the forefront of the delays, but now the pool is open. Also, the watering schedule request that was sent earlier this week regarding a request to have even and odd-addressed homes alternate their watering schedule. The request has no watering on Mondays. The even number addresses water on Tuesday, Thursday, Saturday. Odd numbers address water on Wednesday, Friday, and Sunday. The amount of available water is not the issue. The issue is stress on delivery system, especially when there is an emergency. The Blair Police Department is scheduling the National Night Out on August 4th. Other programs like the Citizen Police Academy and Safe Streets for All. The police department will be coming in to speak in detail on those events as well. FEMA funding for continued recovery actions from August 9th storm of last year was the next item talked about in the interview. The city is actively working on public assistance grants in four in total for recovery actions still in progress. One item has been approved and distributed. One item is in final stages and the other two are still in engineering phases. Cobble Creek, for example. Then airport construction and upcoming meetings for the City of Blair were mentioned to have people get involved. Ask the City of Blair for details to make comments. Go to BlairNE.gov. The interview is also available at Blair Radio YouTube. City of Fort Calhoun invites everyone to come out for the July morning market this Saturday to support the local vendors while browsing fresh produce, baked goods, handmade products, and other unique finds. Again, it's this Saturday from 8:30 to noon, Adams Street Plaza Park Splash Pad, Lavender Vine Coffee, Frito Gourmet Pops, Royce Weikert's Farm Fresh Veggies, Bake for You, Bitter Boy Farms, Cosmo and Country, Dad's Secret Barbecue, Your Four Sisters Farms, GRT Dog Obedience Training, Harvest Design Company, House of Threads, Let's Link, and VNJ Design. It's a free event hosted by the City of Fort Calhoun. The Village of Arlington has requested residents following a volunteer watering schedule as the village water system is struggling to keep up currently. Not mandatory at this time. They're asking that odd number houses water Tuesday, Thursday, Saturday. Even number houses water Monday, Wednesday, Friday. For questions, you may contact the Village Hall 402-478-4212. For today, it is July 23rd. Birthdays. Baseball Hall of Famer pitch Don Drysdale was born in 1936. BTO guitarist Blair Thornton was born in 1950. Singer Janis Siegel was born in 1952 from Manhattan Transfer. Drummer from Rush, John Rustley, was born in 1952. Actor Woody Harrelson was born in 1961. And guitarist Slash was born in 1965. This day in history, 1903, Ford Motor Company sells its first Model A for $850. It's worth a lot more now. 1923, John Dillinger joined the Navy in an attempt to avoid prosecution. 67, Detroit riots in 1967 began. 1983, an Air Canada Boeing 767 runs out of fuel at 41,000 feet, but pilots successfully glide safely to land it in Manitoba. 1988, Guns N' Roses make popular breakthrough with Sweet Child of Mine. And 96, U.S. women take home gymnastics gold. 99, Space Shuttle Columbia launch mission STS-93 with Elaine Collins becoming the first female space shuttle commander. And 2021, Cleveland Indians announced the team will change its name to the Guardians. National days, it is National Gorgeous Grandma Day, National Vanilla Ice Cream Day, National Sprinkle Day, National Lemon Day, National Refreshment Day, and Peanut Butter and Chocolate Day. Plus, it's National Yada Yada Yada Day. 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

a mighty long time, but I'm here to tell you, there's something else. The afterworld. A world of never-ending happiness. You can always see the sun. Day.

Here's what's happening in the Blair area faith community. Christmas in July is coming up on July 24th from 5:30 to 8:30 at Steyer Park. There'll be games, crafts, music, and food. All activities are free. Donations will be accepted for the Washington County Food Pantry. Community Prayer Network is coming up August 3rd at 7 p.m. at 310 Eastgate, Blair. It's a time of prayer for a community, nation, and the world. Pack the Park is happening on Saturday, August 8th from 6 to 9 p.m. at Blair Youth Sports Complex. Reach Church is having this outreach event to help provide students with school supplies, shoes, and water bottles. Crop Hunger Walk is coming up August 15th at 8 p.m. at the Blair First United Methodist Church. The Washington County Food Pantry will be giving 25% of the raised funds. Make a donation or sign up to walk at the church. Midweek meal for First Lutheran is on Wednesday's Bake Ziti Casserole. 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
1: Blair Radio 94.7 FM weather, brought to you by National Land Realty. Tonight we'll have a low around 63. Tomorrow we'll have chances of showers with cloudy weather and a high near 76. And later that night will be cloudy during the early evening, then become partly cloudy with a low around 65. Saturday will be mostly sunny with a high near 92. 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

today's good news comes the New King James Version, 1 Samuel 17, verse 47. Then all this assembly shall know that the Lord does not save with sword and spear, for the battle is the Lord's, and he will give you into our hands.

Here's what's happening in our area on the way. The fourth Friday block party at Art Alley. That's coming up tomorrow night, 5:30 to 8 p.m. There will be food trucks, games, entertainment for the whole family. For this Saturday morning market up in Fort Calhoun. That's from 8:30 to noon at Adams Street Park Plaza. Fort Calhoun Street Dance is happening July 25th from 7:30 to 10:30 p.m. So a big Saturday in Fort Calhoun. That's at the Longhorn parking lot. Washington County Fair runs July 31st through August 5th. And see you at the fair there. National Night Out is August 4th from 6 to 8 p.m. at Generations Park. There will be food, games, as well as opportunities to meet local officers and see safety demonstrations. Those are the few of the happenings in our area. If you'd like your nonprofit event on the Blair Radio Community Calendar, it's free. 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
1: 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Tonight we'll have a low around 63. Tomorrow we'll have chances of showers with cloudy weather and a high near 76. And later that night will be cloudy during the early evening, then become partly cloudy with a low around 65. Saturday will be mostly sunny with a high near 92. 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That's the latest weather here on the Blair Radio 94.7 FM Weather.
2: News this hour is sponsored by Blair's Memorial Community Hospital, serving Blair, Fort Calhoun, and Takema. Find more information about them at mchhs.org. Jason Clout, former president of the Washington County Ag Society, is now the president of the Friends of the Washington County Fair and spoke with Blair Radio about the fair and what they are doing to ensure its place in the future. We spoke for some time regarding the importance of the fair through history, the choices to keep the fair growing into the future. The Washington County Fair has been evolving with the evening events to help bring new families into the fair. The main point of the conversation came as thoughts of the future for the fair. As a new building project is started, they will be building a new building that will be similar in size to the current RVR Bank building. This will, for future fairs, move the animals into the same building and will hold the show ring, adding safety for those showing and spectators. Another positive will be the RVR Bank building will have the ability to be open to host more events and will not have animals in the building. This will make it easier to maintain the RVR Bank building for other events. The original ask for the new construction was $2.3 million. A lot of that has been raised. Plus, there's a matching gift of $250,000 that the Fair Foundation has to raise another $250,000 to match to receive to full gift. Donations can be made at the fair or online at WashingtonCountyFairNE.com. You may watch the full interview at Blair Radio YouTube. Jake Dunn, Public Safety and Communications Coordinator for the City of Blair, came to the Blair Radio Studios this morning and talked about current events with the City of Blair. Conversation started with maintenance issues that are being addressed with the Blair Public Pool. Safety with the chemicals used to treat the water are at the forefront of the delays, but now the pool is open. Also, the watering schedule request that was sent earlier this week regarding a request to have even and odd addressed homes alternate their watering schedule. The request has no watering on Mondays. The even number addresses water on Tuesday, Thursday, Saturday. Odd numbers address water on Wednesday, Friday, and Sunday. The amount of available water is not the issue. The issue is stress on delivery system, especially when there is an emergency. The Blair Police Department is scheduling the National Night Out on August 4th. Other programs like the Citizen Police Academy and Safe Streets for All. The police department will be coming in to speak in detail on those events as well. FEMA funding for continued recovery actions from August 9th storm of last year was the next item talked about in the interview. The city is actively working on public assistance grants in four in total for recovery actions still in progress. One item has been approved and distributed. One item is in final stages and the other two are still in engineering phases. Cobble Creek, for example. Then airport construction and upcoming meetings for the City of Blair were mentioned to have people get involved. Ask the City of Blair for details to make comments. Go to BlairNE.gov. The interview is also available at Blair Radio YouTube. City of Fort Calhoun invites everyone to come out for the July morning market this Saturday to support the local vendors while browsing fresh produce, baked goods, handmade products, and other unique finds. Again, it's this Saturday from 8:30 to noon, Adams Street Plaza Park Splash Pad, Lavender Vine Coffee, Frito Gourmet Pops, Royce Weikert's Farm Fresh Veggies, Bake for You, Bitter Boy Farms, Cosmo and Country, Dad's Secret Barbecue, Your Four Sisters Farms, GRT Dog Obedience Training, Harvest Design Company, House of Threads, Let's Link, and VNJ Design. It's a free event hosted by the City of Fort Calhoun. The Village of Arlington has requested residents following a volunteer watering schedule as the village water system is struggling to keep up currently. Not mandatory at this time. They're asking that odd number houses water Tuesday, Thursday, Saturday. Even number houses water Monday, Wednesday, Friday. For questions, you may contact the Village Hall 402-478-4212. For today, it is July 23rd. Birthdays, Baseball Hall of Famer pitch Don Drysdale was born in 1936. BTO guitarist Blair Thornton was born in 1950. Singer Janice Siegel was born in 1952 from Manhattan Transfer. Drummer from Rush, John Rustley was born in 1952. Actor Woody Harrelson was born in 1961. And guitarist Slash was born in 1965. This day in history, 1903, Ford Motor Company sells its first Model A for $850. It's worth a lot more now. 1923, John Dillinger joined the Navy in an attempt to avoid prosecution. 67, Detroit riots in 1967 began. 1983, an Air Canada Boeing 767 runs out of fuel at 41,000 feet, but pilots successfully glide safely to land it in Manitoba. 1988, Guns N' Roses make popular breakthrough with Sweet Child of Mine. And 96, U.S. women take home gymnastics gold. 99, Space Shuttle Columbia launch mission STS-93 with Eileen Collins becoming the first female space shuttle commander. And 2021, Cleveland Indians announced the team will change its name to the Guardians. National days, it is National Gorgeous Grandma Day, National Vanilla Ice Cream Day, National Sprinkle Day, National Lemon Day, National Refreshment Day, and Peanut Butter and Chocolate Day. Plus, it's National Yada Yada Yada Day. 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For Blair Radio News, I'm Kelly Johnson.
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Blair Radio 94.7 FM weather, brought to you by National Land Realty. Tonight we'll have a low around 63. Tomorrow we'll have chances of showers with cloudy weather and a high near 76, and later that night will be cloudy during the early evening, then become partly cloudy with a low around 65. Saturday will be mostly sunny with a high near 92. 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